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0: BB Rex agus Faithless Lacéil le New Religion La Ewan McVicker shared a house. Dermot Kennedy, La Turnstile. BTS, like Ivra Shot, La Swim. Sultra August 54 Ultra Lakaila Leshan Aaron Moore talk to you.
2: He's
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0: Ella Langley, I give her a cueig on shocked and shut the choose from Texas. So Tame Impala is Jig's top cueig on shocked and shut. I give her a care the Dracula. Alex Warren, Vise, Ivra Tree, Augusta Glore, Ian Tuckaga, Le Fever Dream. It's Brala McConnell on Aaron as Bella Kay. I love it, I love it, I love it. August Vise, Ivra Doe on Shocked and Shot, your hit 30. August the Nish, Tommy, your Beach Marsha, I am Bar, it's Barlow, my Ibrahim on Shocked and Shot, your hit 30 in the hearn. Some album new again, Kiss All the Time, Disco Occasionally. Shay Single Doe, us Harry Styles, awesome album. Ibrahim, Shay American Girls, your hit 30 in the hearn. Slan.
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4: Hey, it's Shannon here. First up, Hocus Pocus 3 is officially in development.
5: Hell on you.
4: Yep, Bette Midler, Sarah Jessica Parker and Kati Najimy are set to reprise their roles as the iconic Sanderson sisters. Now, there are no details on the plot just yet, but a theatrical release is in talks, which would be very exciting. And all I can say is if they don't bring back Max and Danny Dennison, they've missed an opportunity again. Moving along, Instagram removed millions of followers from celebrity accounts after going on a bot purge. BTS lost 600k, Justin Bieber lost 5 million, Ariana Grande is 6 million, and Taylor Swift 7 million. Holy moly. Blake Lively and Justin Baldoni's legal team have reportedly racked up mad money during their lengthy legal battle for It Ends With Us. The pair are said to have spent around 60 million combined, suing and counter-suing each other, despite no payouts being awarded to Blake in the final settlement. Elsewhere, the highly anticipated Legally Blonde prequel trailer for Elle has dropped.
6: We have something important we want to talk to you about.
7: It's about your dad.
8: I've had to look for other work. I found a place.
7: What's it called?
8: Seattle's Elite.
7: Because the other doctor's from Seattle?
8: Because the practice is in Seattle.
7: And you'll commute to Seattle?
9: Elle, we're moving to Seattle.
7: How long will that be?
8: Couple of years.
7: That's my whole life.
4: I'm actually buzzing. The series drops to Prime Video on the 1st of July, so set your alarms. Kim Kardashian is reportedly taking a break from taking the California bar exam after last year's failed attempt. Insiders claim Kim skipped the February exam and has no plans to try again in July. Harry Styles announced that he's dropping a music video for Dance No More today and tease it with a short clip of him in short shorts and licking a microphone. Yep, one fan commented, and I'm just supposed to be normal about this? No, girl, you're not. Moving along, Kesha is on this week's episode of the Caller Daddy podcast with Alex Cooper.
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2: Hey, it's Shannon here. 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
3: Hell on you.
2: Yep, Bette Midler, Sarah Jessica Parker and Kati Najimy are set to reprise their roles as the iconic Sanderson sisters. Now, there are no details on the plot just yet, but a theatrical release is in talks, which would be very exciting. And all I can say is if they don't bring back Max and Danny Dennison, they've missed an opportunity again. Moving along, Instagram removed millions of followers from celebrity accounts after going on a bot purge. BTS lost 600k, Justin Bieber lost 5 million, Ariana Grande is 6 million, and Taylor Swift 7 million. Holy moly. Blake Lively and Justin Baldoni's legal team have reportedly racked up mad money during their lengthy legal battle for It Ends With Us. The pair are said to have spent around 60 million combined, suing and counter-suing each other, despite no payouts being awarded to Blake in the final settlement. Elsewhere, the highly anticipated Legally Blonde prequel trailer for Elle has dropped.
4: We have something important we want to talk to you about.
5: It's about your dad.
6: I've had to look for other work. I found a place.
5: What's it called?
6: Seattle's Elite.
5: Because the other doctor's from Seattle?
6: Because the practice is in Seattle.
5: And you'll commute to Seattle?
7: No, we're moving to Seattle.
5: How long will that be?
6: Couple of years.
5: That's my whole life.
2: I'm actually buzzing. The series drops to Prime Video on the 1st of July, so set your alarms. Kim Kardashian is reportedly taking a break from taking the California bar exam after last year's failed attempt. Insiders claim Kim skipped the February exam and has no plans to try again in July. Harry Styles announced that he's dropping a music video for Dance No More today and tease it with a short clip of him in short shorts and licking a microphone. Yep, one fan commented, and I'm just supposed to be normal about this? No, girl, you're not. Moving along, Kesha is on this week's episode of the Caller Daddy podcast with Alex Cooper.
8: I wake up and the first thing I do is listen to a gratitude meditation. 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
9: Do you have a private backyard?
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9: No.
8: Do I? 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
2: And finally, Hayden Panettiere has revealed she's bisexual. 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Good for her. 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
2: Hey, it's Shannon here. First up, Hocus Pocus 3 is officially in development.
3: Hell on you.
2: Yep, Bette Midler, Sarah Jessica Parker and Kati Najimy are set to reprise their roles as the iconic Sanderson sisters. Now, there are no details on the plot just yet, but a theatrical release is in talks, which would be very exciting. And all I can say is if they don't bring back Max and Danny Dennison, they've missed an opportunity again. Moving along, Instagram removed millions of followers from celebrity accounts after going on a bot purge. BTS lost 600k, Justin Bieber lost 5 million, Ariana Grande is 6 million, and Taylor Swift 7 million. Holy moly. Blake Lively and Justin Baldoni's legal team have reportedly racked up mad money during their lengthy legal battle for It Ends With Us. The pair are said to have spent around 60 million combined, suing and counter-suing each other, despite no payouts being awarded to Blake in the final settlement. Elsewhere, the highly anticipated Legally Blonde prequel trailer for Elle has dropped.
4: We have something important we want to talk to you about.
5: It's about your dad.
6: I've had to look for other work. I found a place.
5: What's it called?
6: Seattle's Elite.
5: Because the other doctor's from Seattle?
6: Because the practice is in Seattle.
5: And you'll commute to Seattle?
7: Elle, we're moving to Seattle.
5: How long will that be?
6: Couple of years.
5: That's my whole life.
2: I'm actually buzzing. The series drops to Prime Video on the 1st of July, so set your alarms. Kim Kardashian is reportedly taking a break from taking the California bar exam after last year's failed attempt. Insiders claim Kim skipped the February exam and has no plans to try again in July. Harry Styles announced that he's dropping a music video for Dance No More today and teased it with a short clip of him in short shorts and licking a microphone. Yep, one fan commented, and I'm just supposed to be normal about this? No, girl, you're not. Moving along, Kesha is on this week's episode of the Call Her Daddy podcast with Alex Cooper.
8: I wake up and the first thing I do is listen to a gratitude meditation. 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
9: Do you have a private backyard?
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2: And finally, Hayden Panettiere has revealed she's bisexual. 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Good for her. 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
2: Hey, it's Shannon here. 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
3: Hello, you.
2: Yep, Bette Midler, Sarah Jessica Parker and Katie Najimy are set to reprise their roles as the iconic Sanderson sisters. Now, there are no details on the plot just yet, but a theatrical release is in talks, which would be very exciting. And all I can say is if they don't bring back Max and Danny Dennison, they've missed an opportunity again. Moving along, Instagram removed millions of followers from celebrity accounts after going on a bot purge. BTS lost 600k, Justin Bieber lost 5 million, Ariana Grande is 6 million, and Taylor Swift 7 million. Holy moly. Blake Lively and Justin Baldoni's legal team have reportedly racked up mad money during their lengthy legal battle for It Ends With Us. The pair are said to have spent around 60 million combined, suing and counter-suing each other, despite no payouts being awarded to Blake in the final settlement. Elsewhere, the highly anticipated Legally Blonde prequel trailer for Elle has dropped.
4: We have something important we want to talk to you about.
5: It's about your dad.
6: I've had to look for other work. I found a place.
5: What's it called?
6: Seattle's Elite.
5: Because the other doctor's from Seattle?
6: Because the practice is in Seattle.
5: And you'll commute to Seattle?
7: Elle, we're moving to Seattle.
5: How long will that be?
6: Couple of years.
5: That's my whole life.
2: I'm actually buzzing. The series drops to Prime Video on the 1st of July, so set your alarms. Kim Kardashian is reportedly taking a break from taking the California bar exam after last year's failed attempt. Insiders claim Kim skipped the February exam and has no plans to try again in July. Harry Styles announced that he's dropping a music video for Dance No More today and teased it with a short clip of him in short shorts and licking a microphone. Yep, one fan commented, and I'm just supposed to be normal about this? No, girl, you're not. Moving along, Kesha is on this week's episode of the Caller Daddy podcast with Alex Cooper.
8: I wake up and the first thing I do is listen to a gratitude meditation. 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
2: And finally, Hayden Panettiere has revealed she's bisexual. 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
5: Here's what you need to know.
9: I'm Alex, here's what's happening. There might be disruption to ambulances over the next few days. Their unions are going on strike, working only to what their job requires them to do today. And tomorrow it'll be a day of strike. Ellen from our newsroom is here. We're being told to dial 999 as normal though.
10: Yeah, the HSC says it has a plan to minimise disruption. All other health services will be as normal. And if someone is experiencing something life-threatening, you should ring emergency services. Priority is being given to anyone who can't breathe, maybe having a heart attack or who's been in a serious crash.
9: Paramedics are doing it because their pay hasn't gone up, but their job has changed in the last 15 years. SIP2's John McHamley is speaking for workers.
11: Their members should be awarded enhanced pay scales in changing the service from primary patient transport service to a pre-care service where patients are treated either on the scene or in the back of the ambulance.
9: Back to a cruise ship we've been talking about over the last couple of weeks. Now two Irish women are back home and isolating, having been on board the MV Hondius. It docked in Tenerife over the weekend and the air Corps flew them back to Dublin last night. Thomas Hoffman is from the European Centre for Disease Prevention and Control.
12: Public health people and all the workers in the port, like WHO, also ECDC has assessed the risk at the lowest level. Understand that the Hunter virus is not like easily spreading from human to humans.
9: Adolescence was one of the big winners at last night's BAFTA TV Awards. Amanda Land won the Scripted Comedy Award. Irish actress Philippa Dunn missed out in a separate award for Actress in a Comedy for her role as Becca in the series.
13: Amanda, and the show is called Amanda Land. But there's no Anne in Amanda Land. Actually, there's two Amanda. And
9: tea could be tasting differently because of global warming.
14: We've spoken to farmers who say they see the quality of their tea dropping. So the prices they're getting is being driven down. That means they can't send their children to school if they have to pay.
9: Dominic Nutt is a climate change expert. A report by ChristianAid says extreme weather is starting to make it more bitter.
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9: More drama in the race for the Premier League yesterday after Arsenal beat West Ham 1-0, but only after VAR ruled out a goal from Callum Wilson. Well, Mikel Arteta, what did you make of that?
18: In my opinion, it's very clear. If I was on the other side, I would do the same. I think I was very clear in Madrid. We set an action that we got punished as well because there are the rules and we asked for consistency.
9: It meant a foul on David Raya was upheld. West Ham are in the last relegation spot and tonight Spurs take on Leeds. Cork's wait for a Munster football title goes on after Kerry beat them 123-115 at Fitzgerald Stadium. Meanwhile, Roscommon beat Galway in Connacht yesterday and there's racing in Clarny this evening from 25-5. Download the Go Loud app now, your new home for Off the Ball.
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17: With AirNav Ireland. Clear skies ahead, that's the forecast. Find your career at airnav.ie.
9: A fair amount of clouds.

Good morning. Welcome to the show. It is a Fully Charged with Ed and Valerie, but Ed is on his holidays and it's me. He's back tomorrow, lads. We'll be back together in cahoots tomorrow. Hope you all had a lovely weekend. I can't believe we're here at Monday already. I was just taking sleep out of my eye. You know, I didn't really have time to wash my face this morning. Not that I ever do it. I really need to cop on. But lads, I hope you all had a lovely weekend. Mine was a busy one. I had the Saturday and the Sunday game. And then I had Ireland DM yesterday morning. So it was all go. It's all TV for a change. Now it's all back to radio. But I hope you all had a nice weekend. Congratulations to Kerry the Kingdom. Munster champions. Well done as a Cork woman. You know what? I didn't have much hope heading into the game. Like, Cork are going fine, but Kerry are just a force to be reckoned with, lads. And I knew it probably wasn't going to be Cork's day, but congratulations to the Kingdom. I'm sure there's a lot of tired and sore heads there now, because it was quite an early game. So I feel like he could have been at it hard all day after it, and maybe went to the pub and watched the Connacht final. But yeah, let me know what you get up to on 0877 102 103. We've lots going down the show, right? €1,000 by playing 5 4 3 2 1. How do you fancy trying to get your hands on it? I think you should give it a go. If you do, text 5 4 3 2 1 right now to 0877 102 103. And also, can I just say, the end of week prize this week is unbelievable. It is tickets to go and see Shania Twain when she's in Ireland. So like, even if you come on, you don't win the money, you are still in the draw for Shania Twain tickets. So get texting early, 5 4 3 2 1 to 0877 102 103. We'll start with a bit of tunage, won't we? This is a great song, but a banger for a Monday. It's BB Rexha.

Kenny Swims, Mr. Know It All with Spin and me. I was like, what's my name? It's Ed and Valerie, lads. Ed's on his holidays and it's just me. Good morning. Now, do you love puppies? Do you love dogs? Because I seen this online and I thought, oh my God, what a beautiful thing to do if you were able to do it, if you had the hours, if you had the home, if you had the time to dedicate yourself to this, right? The Irish Guide Dogs urgently needs volunteer puppy raisers across Munster. So this is us. This is us, guys. So basically, you socialise and train your future guide dog. How beautiful is that? From 8 weeks to roughly like 12 to 15 months, okay? Now, there's a few requirements, but if you are interested, like, go over to the Irish Guide Dogs page. You'll find everything there. But what a beautiful thing to do. Like, I'd love it. Look, there's a few requirements that I genuinely wouldn't be, like, I wouldn't make the requirements because you can't leave the puppy alone for more than 4 hours. You know, you used to have a big enclosed garden. I don't have that either. But there's really nice ways that you can go about this. I think Marty Guilfoyle did something similar this couple of years ago. I'm not sure if he's still doing this. I think he does raise dogs and then they could graduate and they move on. And oh, how beautiful is that? Now, I know giving them back wouldn't be easy, lads, because you've had them for quite some time. But I'd say it would be very rewarding when you see your little doggy graduate and then help someone eventually. So I think this is really nice. So the Irish Guide Dogs, they're urgently needing puppy raisers. Like things like the puppy must live inside the house, you grand. She'd be buzzing to do that anyway. You'd be like, oh, I can't leave him outside. Come on in. Have an old cuddle with me. So I feel like if you're working from home, it could be something for you to have at home beside you while you're at your desk. How cute would it be, lads? I think it would be a really nice thing to do, but unfortunately for me, I don't meet the requirements. But I'd love to meet the requirements because how gorgeous would that be? I'd have all the time in the world after the show to be walking the dog and feeding it and showing it off and training it and socialising it into the big bad world. I think it'd be so cute. But maybe you're a dog lover and this is something that you'd like. I just thought it was really nice to share this morning, especially since they need the help. So have a look if you're interested. I think it'd be a really nice thing to do. Can we get more music? There's Noah Cannon. Spin. Good morning. I can't

MK, come find me on Spin with Ed and Valerie. Good morning. Welcome to the madness. Now, I want to talk about all the red carpets that we've seen recently, and there's a trend creeping its way back into it, and I don't know if I'm here for it. I just, first of all, if you do it, I'm like, good for you, you know what I mean? If you like it, that's all that matters in life. Who cares what anyone else thinks? But I know that if I was to do this, I would look scary. So basically, what's making a comeback again is bleached brows. Bleaching your eyebrows. So like, you might have dark features, you know, you might have dark eyes, dark hair, and then you bleach your eyebrows. So it kind of looks like they're very, very blonde, or you don't have any, really, for some people. Kylie Jenner was the latest. We saw her do them at this year's Met Gala. Madonna, Emma Chamberlain. There's a few more people knocking about those red carpets with their bleached brows. I think it came back in 2020s at some stage, but I suppose did it ever really go away? Bleaching your eyebrows is back. What do we think? Lads, I'm lucky enough to go away and get my eyebrows waxed every once in the blue moon. I'm very bad. And then, do you know what happens to me when it comes to all these, like, waxing and your brows and all that kind of stuff? I'm like, oh God, I look in the mirror, I'm like, oh God, they're horrendous. I wait till they're absolutely atrocious to try and book an appointment. And then my pal, Amanda, owns a beautician's in Charleville, and I go to her. And then anytime I go to book, she's like, girl, you can't just rock on the same day. You need to book in advance. And I'm like, yeah, I know. Ew, excuse me. Excuse me? Excuse me. I couldn't help it, lads. I was trying so hard to keep that in the whole time. Must be the bleach from the talking about the bleached eyebrows. But yeah, that's me. I let my appointments go too late and then I've nothing. It's like my hair at the moment. The blonde now is literally, it's like balayage in my hair. It's not like highlights anymore. But bleaching your eyebrows, it's back. It's here to stay. People are loving it. Now, I don't know if I should actually say this on the radio. I will. I will, because I'm sure there's other people, maybe people still do it. I remember years ago, people used to bleach their moustache. And maybe I was one of them. Probably. People are listening, there's men listening going like, women, what? Maybe I shouldn't have revealed that little secret about myself on the radio. Oh, lads, I'm tired. Leave me alone. I'm between the sneeze now and that. Here's BTS on Spin. It's Spin. Wow.

Okay, welcome along. Let me tell you about the lovely prize we have at Throwback Track, right? Centenary Home and Garden sponsor Throwback Track and have a great prize for you at the end of the month. 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An ideal location now for things you want to do around Portlaoise. And if you wanted to travel further afield and come back and have your base, right? This is for two adults and two children under 12. So if you fancy that prize, all you have to do is vote in Throwback Track. Show your interest. Show you love Throwback Track. So text Ed or Valerie to 087-710-203. But don't do now because you need to pick a song. I don't want you to be snakes about it. Ed's left a song. Let's take a listen to what he's chosen.

thought I picked that recently. Anyway, if you fancy this, text Ed right now to 087-710-203. It's a great song. Good song for a Monday as well. It would kind of, you know, wake you up a bit. But I feel like my song would wake you up too. So let's take a listen to what I've chosen this morning.

0: Harris, I Need Your Love. It's a great song too. So text Valerie to 087-7102-103. And if you do, you're in that draw for that lovely prize. And at the end of the month, we'll give someone a buzz back. And we'll reveal the winner in just a bit.
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0: All right. right, it is 7:33. Let's get the latest.
2: Alex, here's what's happening. There might be disruption to ambulances over the next few days. Their unions are going on strike, working only to what their job requires them to do today. And tomorrow, it'll be a day of strike. Ellen from our newsroom is here. We're being told to dial 999 as normal, though.
17: Yeah, the HSC says it has a plan to minimise disruption. All other health services will be as normal. And if someone is experiencing something life-threatening, you should ring emergency services. Priority is being given to anyone who can't breathe, maybe having a heart attack, or who's been in a serious crash.
2: Paramedics are doing it because their pay hasn't gone up, but their job has changed in the last 15 years. SIP2's John McCamley is speaking for workers.
18: Their members should be awarded enhanced pay scales in changing the service from primary patient transport service to a pre-care service, where patients are treated either on the scene or in the back of the ambulance.
2: Back to a cruise ship we've been talking about over the last couple of weeks. Now two Irish women are back home and isolating, having been on board the MV Hondius. They docked in Tenerife over the weekend and the Air Corps flew them back to Dublin last night. Thomas Hoffman is from the European Centre for Disease Prevention and Control.
19: Public health people and all the workers in the port, like WHO, also ECDC has assessed the risk at the lowest level. Understand that the Hunter virus is not like easily spreading from human to humans.
2: Adolescents was one of the big winners at last night's BAFTA TV Awards. Amanda Land won the Scripted Comedy Award. Irish actress Philippa Dunn missed out in a separate award for Actress in a Comedy for her role as Becca in the series.
20: I play Amanda and the show is called Amanda Land. Well, there's no Anne in Amanda Land. Actually, there's two. Amanda Land.
2: And tea could be tasting differently because of global warming.
21: We've spoken to farmers who say they see the quality of their tea dropping, so the prices they're getting is being driven down. That means they can't send their children to school if they have to pay.
2: Dominic Nutt is a climate change expert. A report by Christian Aid says extreme weather is starting to make it more bitter.
1: Off the ball on spin.
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2: More drama in the race for the Premier League yesterday after Arsenal beat West Ham 1-0, but only after VAR ruled out a goal from Callum Wilson. Well, Mike Arteta, what did you make of that?
22: In my opinion, it's very clear. If I was in the other side, I would do the same. I think I was very clear in Madrid with certain action that we got punished as well because there are the rules and we ask for consistency.
2: It meant a foul on David Raya was upheld. West Ham are in the last relegation spot and tonight Spurs take on Leeds. Cork's wait for a Munster football title goes on after Kerry beat them 123-115 at Fitzgerald Stadium. Meanwhile, Roscommon beat Galway in Connacht yesterday and there's racing in Clarny this evening from 25 to 5. Download the Golad app now, your new home for Off the Ball.
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0: All right, do not forget, you are texting and you are also getting yourself in with a chance of winning that lovely midweek two-night summer family activity break from the Midlands Park Hotel in Portlaoise for two adults and two children under 12, right? That is because Centenary Home and Garden are sponsors of Throwback Track. We had two songs this morning. There was David Guetta versus Calvin Harris, like two great DJs, I'm going to say. Seen them both actually in person and I couldn't pick who's better than the other. But let's see who's won the Battle of Throwback Track.
1: Today's Throwback Track champion is Valerie.
0: Hallelujah. Thanks very much for the votes, Calvin Harris, Ellie Goulding. This is I Need Your Love, winner of Throwback Track.

0: Carson, Midnight Sun on a spin with Ed and Valerie. It's just me. He's on his holidays.
1: 5, 4, 3, 2, 1.
0: Okay, how do you fancy getting your hands on €1,000 by playing 5, 4, 3, 2, 1? Come on, lads. There's 5 questions. 4, 3, 2, and 1. Okay, if you get them all correct, you get €1,000. It's worth giving it a go. Also, in the week prize is pretty damn good this week, okay? It is Shania Twain tickets. So if you are not successful in €1,000, you are still put into a draw. And on Friday, we'll give someone a buzz back and they take home those tickets, which is absolutely stunning. Gorgeous. So get texting and in just a little bit, we'll play. This song now, lads, what do we make of it? I just don't know about it. Lady Gaga and Doechii. This is Runway on Spin. How do you feel about this song?

0: Olivia Dean, nice to each other, and that's what we should all be of a Monday morning, you know. It's hard, get up and get at it if you've been off free all weekend. And I know there's people now, lads, that worked all weekend. So hopefully you have a little day off this morning. Also, I have something really nice now. If you were to cheer yourself right up, I think what you could do is enter the cash machine. There was a big winner on Friday, but also there could be another big winner this Friday.
1: Give me that cash.
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1: Spin. Cash machine.
0: Right, let's talk about it, right? Have you plans for this weekend? Well, I think your plans need to have your phone on loud and enter the cash machine for this Friday, okay?

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13: With McDonald's and Frank's Red Hot. The classic breakfast you know and love. Now with a fiery twist.
14: Southwest travel.
15: All right, it is 8 a.m. Let's get the traffic and travel with Alex.
16: Morning in Limerick. The Corby Road southbound is busy from Westbury to the Mill Road, and there's a delay on the Shelburne Road southbound from Shelburne Park to Union Cross.
14: Here's what you need to know.
16: I'm Alex, here's what's happening. There might be disruption to ambulances over the next few days. Their unions are going on strike, working to only what their job requires them to do today, and tomorrow it'll be a day of strike. Ellen from our newsroom is here. We're being told to dial 999 as normal, though.
17: Yeah, the HSC says it has a plan to minimise disruption. All other health services will be as normal. And if someone is experiencing something life-threatening, you should ring emergency services. Priority is being given to anyone who can't breathe, maybe having a heart attack, or who's been in a serious crash.
16: Paramedics are doing it because their pay hasn't gone up, but their job has changed in the last 15 years. SIP2's John McCamley is speaking for workers.
18: Their members should be awarded enhanced pay scales in changing the service from primary patient transport service to a pre-care service where patients are treated either on the scene or in the back of the ambulance.
16: Back to a cruise ship where we've been talking about over the last few weeks. Now two Irish women are back home isolating, having been on board it. It docked in Tenerife over the weekend. The Air Corps flew them back to Dublin last night. Thomas Hoffman is from the European Centre for Disease Prevention and Control.
19: Public health people and all the workers in the port, like WHO, also ECDC has assessed the risk at the lowest level, understand that the Hunter virus is not like easily spreading from human to humans.
16: Adolescence was one of the big winners at last night's BAFTA TV Awards. Amanda Land won scripted comedy. Irish actress Philippa Dunn missed out on a separate award for actress in a comedy for her role as Becca in the series, though.
20: I play Amanda and the show is called Amanda Land. Well, there's no Anne in Amanda Land. Actually, there's two. Amanda La and.
16: Tea could be tasting differently because of global warming.
21: We've spoken to farmers who say they see the quality of their tea dropping, so the prices they're getting is being driven down. That means they can't send their children to school if they have to pay.
16: Dominic Nutt is a climate change expert. A report from Christian Aid says extreme weather is making it more bitter. And Ireland's best-known gay bar is celebrating 40 years in existence. The George has been operating on South Grade, Georgia Street in Dublin since the 80s, with some events planned to mark the big day.
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16: More drama in the race for the Premier League yesterday after Arsenal beat West Ham 1-0, but only after VAR ruled out a goal from Callum Wilson. Well, Michael Arteta, what did you make of that?
28: In my opinion, it's very clear. If I was on the other side, I would do the same. I think I was very clear in Madrid with certain action that will go punished as well, because there are the rules and we ask for consistency.
16: It meant a foul on David Raya was upheld. West Ham are in the last relegation spot and tonight Spurs take on Leeds. Cork's wait for a Munster football title goes on after Kerry beat them 123-115 at Fitzgerald Stadium. Meanwhile, Roscommon beat Galway in Connacht yesterday, and there's racing in Clarny this evening from 25-5. Download the Go Loud app now, your new home for Off the Ball.
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30: Are you guys ready to turn this up?
15: Good morning. Happy Monday. Welcome along, lads. It is Spin with Ed and Valerie. He's on his holidays. He's back tomorrow. And it's just me until 10 a.m. this morning. Hope you all had a lovely weekend. Mine is spent hurling and football, lads. That is basically my life now until it's all over. I had a Saturday game, the Sunday game. And then yesterday, I squished in Ireland AM. So it was a busy weekend, but now I'm back here and I'm ready for road. And I'll tell you what I'm ready for, right? This week, we have €1,000 if you play 5-4-3-2-1. We love playing it. It's great crack. People come on, they give their best go. People play along their cars. People play it in school. Families play it at home at the kitchen table. So if you've been practicing and you like to play it, why not enter? Right, €1,000 you can get your hands on in 30 seconds. You get five questions, five something, four something, three, two, and one. So get texting right now. if you fancy it, right? 54321 to 087-710-2103. And also, we do an end-of-week prize, so if you're not successful in winning the money, anyone that comes on and plays is going to be put into a draw. At the end of the week, there will be a prize. And that prize this week is tickets to go see the one and only amazing Shania Twain. Now, if that isn't a reason to enter also, I don't have Shania Twain tickets, so if you enter and you win, you could bring me. We can go on a fun day out to Shania Twain. So in just a few moments, we'll be playing 54321 and hopefully I'll be giving someone €1,000. I would love to give it away while I'm here on my own, because can you imagine everyone, we come back tomorrow, we have a catch up meeting with the boss and I'm like, oh, you gave away €1,000 yesterday. It was great. It was fantastic. So now's your chance. I don't think the questions are that bad. I think the first two are very easy anyway. I think you'd fly through them. But that's just me. Here's Tame Impala. This is Dracula. It's been a good morning. Happy Monday, everybody.

0: Tame Impala, Dracula and Spin with Ed and Valerie. Good morning. It's nearly 10 minutes past 8 and time for 5, 4, 3, 2, 1. 5, 4, 3, 2, 1. All right, this morning playing 5, 4, 3, 2, 1 is Gareth. Gareth, good morning.
1: Good morning, Valerie.
0: What's the story, boy? What are you at? Are you chilling out on Monday morning?
1: Just getting up, getting ready for work.
0: Right, okay. Where are you from?
1: Meerut.
0: Right, okay, ideal. And come here, are you working all week? Have you anything on to look forward to?
1: No, I'm working all week, yeah.
0: Oh, lads, isn't it just constantly work? Like, how nice would €1,000 be, Gareth, this morning?
1: That would be nice. It would be nice.
0: Do you play along in the car at home? What's your story when it comes to this game?
1: Yeah, I play a few times, but sure, we're always better when we're not on the phone, aren't we?
0: Oh, yeah. I find out that people come on, they're like, I get on great, I get as far as like two, and then they say when they come on the radio, they panic. So try not to panic this morning now, okay?
1: Yeah, we'll try, yeah.
0: Okay, okay. Have you any help with you, or is it just you?
1: No, it's just me.
0: Okay, look, come here. If you do it anyway, then you won't have to share the money with anybody, is that it? All right, okay, I'm going to start the clock, right? The very best of luck to you now, okay?
1: Nice one, thanks.
0: Here we go. Name five types of dog breeds.
1: Terrier, Bulldog, Chihuahua, Pitbull, and Dachshund.
0: Name four songs from the singer Ed Sheeran. No, come on. We play 50,000 songs of his.
1: I know. We have to go blank.
0: Come on, you wait seconds. Guess something. Gareth, thanks so much for coming on playing. Unfortunately, it was Ed that killed you. I bet you know all day, all these songs will be popping into your head.
1: All day, for the whole day, before when we'll be cursing myself. Huh?
0: Well, look, have a fabulous day, all right, and enjoy work. Get out and do a bit.
1: Yeah, no,
0: good luck.
1: Thanks,
0: bye, bye, bye, bye, bye. All right, do you fancy playing a 5, 4, 3, 2, 1 and trying to get your hands on €1,000? Text 54321 right now to 087-7102-103. And do not forget, we have a lovely end of week prize in Shania Twain tickets. But this is Doja Cat. This is Jealous Type on Spin.

0: Fresh Guy, silent treatment on a spin. Good morning. It is Spin with Ed and Valerie, but he's on his holidays. It's just me. Right, it is 18 minutes past 8, right? And I want to talk to you about the end-of-week prize. If you missed what it was, this is glorious now, to be honest. This should be a prize in its own. It shouldn't even be attached to 5321. But to be like, a lot of people will want this. So if you come on and play 5-4-3-2-1, you're putting yourself in the draw for... Who's tickets? Oh, yeah.
1: Let's go, girls.
0: Shania Twain, right? So if you fancy heading along to see the queen herself, the gig is going to be outrageous. Any excuse to play a bit of this in the background, lads, eh? So text 5-4-3-2-1 to 087-7102-103 if you would like the tickets to Shania Twain also. But there is 5-4-3-2-1 on the way. But imagine if you come on to try and win Shania Twain tickets, you end up winning €1,000. Ah, it'd be amazing. Now, that's all I can pay for before I get in trouble. But get texting. Here's Amble. This is Moral Victory on Spin. Good morning.

0: gamble and moral victory on A Spin with Ed and Valerie. It's just me. He's on his holidays. Right, I want to chat to you. I seen this online and I thought, I think everybody could relate to this. It is about what do you do the last hour before you go to bed? Think about it. The hour before you go to bed, what are you doing? I want you to let me know right now on 087-7102-103. What are you doing? I need to know. And then I'll reveal in just a little bit the stats and the percentage breakdown of how an average person spends the last hour before bedtime. You're on your phone, you're watching TV, like what are you doing? Are you doing skincare routine? Actually, speaking of skincare routine, lads, people were like, geez, she's jumping from one thing to another. I came home last night from Dublin late and I had an everything shower. I scrubbed off every bit of tan I had in my body. I have a confirmation tomorrow. My godchild has a confirmation tomorrow. So scrubbed off every bit of my tan. So now I'm pasty, I'm bon, and I'm ready to re-tan. But last night I put on a face mask and I never do it at home. And I just felt so glorious. My other half couldn't take me seriously on the couch. She was like, I can't even take you seriously with that on your face. I was like, this is skincare routine. Sorry now, love. I need to look after my skin now. I'm aging. But yeah, let me know. That was my hour before bed last night. Everything shower, shaved. Lads, shaving my legs is getting harder by the day. I was well able to put my like leg up onto the wall of the shower to shave my legs, and that's catching up with me. I don't know how much longer I'll be able to get away with bringing my leg up onto the wall to shave my legs. But that was my night last night. Tell me, what do you do the hour before you go to bed? Well, there's some very interesting things coming in. And in just a bit, I'll reveal what the average person does. Turn it up if it's a hit. Come on, babe. It's on Spin. 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

0: I'm Alex. Here's what's happening. There might be disruption to ambulances over the next few days. Their unions are going on strike, working to only what their job requires them to do today. And tomorrow, it'll be a day of strike. Ellen from our newsroom is here. We're being told to dial 999 as normal, though.
1: Yeah, the HSC says it has a plan to minimise disruption. All other health services will be as normal. And if someone is experiencing something life-threatening, you should ring emergency services. Priority is being given to anyone who can't breathe, maybe having a heart attack, or who's been in a serious crash.
0: Paramedics are doing it because their pay hasn't gone up, but their job has changed in the last 15 years. SIP2's John McCamley is speaking for workers.
2: Their members should be awarded enhanced pay scales in changing the service from primary patient transport service to a pre-care service, where patients are treated either on the scene or in the back of the ambulance.
0: Back to a cruise ship, where we've been talking about over the last few weeks. Now two Irish women are back home isolating, having been on board it. It docked in Tenerife over the weekend. The Air Corps flew them back to Dublin last night. Thomas Hoffman is from the European Centre for Disease Prevention and Control.
3: Public health people and all the workers in the port, like WHO, also ECDC has assessed the risk at the lowest level. Understand that the Hunter virus is not like easily spreading from human to humans.
0: Adolescence was one of the big winners at last night's BAFTA TV Awards. Amanda Land won scripted comedy. Irish actress Philippa Dunn missed out on a separate award for actress in a comedy for her role as Becca in the series, though.
4: I play Amanda and the show is called Amanda Land. But there's no Anne in Amanda Land. Actually, there's two. Amanda. And
0: tea could be tasting differently because of global warming.
5: We've spoken to farmers who say they see the quality of their tea dropping, so the prices they're getting is being driven down. That means they can't send their children to school if they have to pay.
0: Dominic Nutt is a climate change expert. A report from Christian Aid says extreme weather is making it more bitter. And Ireland's best known gay bar is celebrating 40 years in existence. George has been operating on Southgate Georgia Street in Dublin since the 80s, with some events planned to mark the big day.
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0: More drama in the race for the Premier League yesterday after Arsenal beat West Ham 1-0, but only after VAR ruled out a goal from Callum Wilson. Well, Mike Arteta, what did you make of that?
9: In my opinion, it's very clear. If I was on the other side, I would do the same. I think I was very clear in Madrid with certain action that we got punished as well, because there are the rules and we ask for consistency.
0: It meant a foul on David Raya was upheld. West Ham are in the last relegation spot and tonight Spurs take on Leeds. Cork's wait for a Munster football title goes on after Kerry beat them 123-115 at Fitzgerald Stadium. Meanwhile, Roscommon beat Galway in Connacht yesterday, and there's racing in Clarny this evening from 25 to 5. Download the Golad app now, your new home for Off the Ball.
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0: Expect

0: Styles. And he's American Girls. He fancies American Girls on Spain. It is 8:33 with me. It is on his holidays, lads. He'll be back tomorrow. Right, just a few moments ago, I was asking you, like, what is the hour like leading up to your bedtime? What do you do? Have you a routine? Do you do something every night? Last night, for the first time ever, I did like a little pamper nap. I showered. The bed sheets were changed. Oh, lads, fresh bed sheets after a shower. Glorious. Then a bit of skincare, a mask. It was just really nice, just to switch off. Then I watched this crazy show on Netflix, Should I Marry a Murderer? By the way, that's another day's chat. Has anyone seen that? Oh my God. Don't ruin it for me. I'm only on like episode 2. Anyway, that was my routine. But normally, what I normally do is myself and myself sit down, we catch up about the day. What was the story? How did your life go? Yeah, my life went this way. Then we'd watch something nice. We'd head upstairs and we'd go to bed. That is basically our routine. Loads of people are getting in touch this morning. Let's take a listen to some people and what they do before the hour before bed.
1: My bedtime routine is get my kids into bed, get into bed myself and check my phone, catch up on my emails, go through my Snapchats, reply to people because I'm forever opening them, just leave them on hang because I'm so busy. That was what I do now on my phone the last hour.
0: Well done, Leanne. She goes on the phone, she catches up with all the emails, everything that she needs to do. I did get a message in this morning from Shauna, right? Shauna said she drinks cups of tea, right? So I text back and I said, would tea not keep you awake or does it make you sleepy?
2: I think it's just a little pure habit. I'm not a big tea drinker. I probably only have maybe one or two cups a day. So, yeah, I think it's more of a habit in the evening or at night.
0: Cup of tea before bed. Anyone else on that buzz?
3: Usually chill on the couch, watch a bit of TV and hit the cot then.
0: Chill on the couch, watch TV and hit the cot. Lads, isn't it so funny that some of us use the word cot for bed for ourselves? My mother always like, go on the way up to your cot now and relax and chill out for yourself. But what I wanted to talk to you about is how the average, this is a percentage breakdown of how an average person spends the last hour before bed. Right? 47% of people scroll on their phone. That's what we're all at. The last hour before bed usually goes the same way for a lot of people. And we're all scrolling on our phone. Isn't that terrible? I actually don't scroll on my phone in bed. I'm very good to go up, put it on charge and leave it on the side locker. Then I wreck his head instead. I'm like, blah, blah, blah, chatting away. And he's like, I'm falling asleep. Go away. 23% of people watch TV or stream something like the likes of Netflix. 10% of people talk to a partner or family. That's very little. So people in the house, you could be the same person in the same place to you. 10% of people talk to a partner or family. 9% of people read. That's nice now. 6% of people eat or drink. And 3% of people, lads, is terrible. The personal hygiene and care. There's lots more. So like 3% of people spend the last hour looking after themselves. And 2% do everything else, whatever that everything else is.

Swift, Elizabeth Taylor on Spin, Ed and Valerie. Good morning. It is 8:42. Everybody, welcome. How are ye? All right, just a few moments ago, I was chatting about what you do the hour before you go to bed, right? It has been revealed a percentage breakdown of how an average person spends the last hour before bed. Bed. 47% of people scrolling their phone. It's kind of what everybody's at, isn't it? Catching up with everything in the day. Instagram, did you miss any proposals? Did you miss anyone going anywhere nice? Are you creeping someone's holiday? Pictures on their story, because we all turn into vloggers when we head off on holidays. 23% of people watch TV or streaming. That's probably me. That's probably the category I'm in. Watching something on television before I go to bed. 10% of people talk to a partner or family. 9% of people read. Do you know what? I bought loads of books recently. I need to cop on, because they're those really nice Chloe Walsh books, and they're just sitting on the locker beside my bed, and I need to sit down and relax and read them. So maybe I should give the streaming a skip tonight and get into the book. 6% of people eat or drink. Some people like to go to bed with a full belly, and I am one of those people. I might be eating or drinking too, actually. 3% of people, personal care and hygiene. I presume we're all brushing our teeth, but like the other things, you know, maybe you're giving your face a quick scrub, or you're not. Maybe you're just brushing your teeth and you're getting into bed and you're delighted with yourself. And how bad. And 2% of people is everything else. So anything outside of those, that is what those people are at. So I actually tried to look a few moments ago, right? Because I was like, how do I figure this out? And I can find it. I wanted to see how long I scroll and spend on TikTok. I did ask ChatGPT or whatever it is called to tell me how to do it, but I can't seem to find it. And do you know what? Maybe I'm better off, lads, not knowing how many hours of the day I spend on TikTok scrolling, because I'd say it would scare the absolute life out of me. So I don't want to look. I did, but now I'm like, no, actually, I scrapped that, because I'd never again want it. Here's Hunter X. This is Golden on a Spin. Good morning.

another big one this week. Just because we had a big winner last Friday does not mean we reload and go again with serious amount of cash. It's crazy. I'm going to squeeze in one more song before I tell you about the cash machine. It's a beautiful one. I feel like it's a GAA anthem now at this stage, lads. Some people fell in love with the boys because of this song, and they still love them. It is Kingfisher and Killa. Let's all sing together. Come on, everybody. Oh, it's so nice.

0: Kingfisher. It's Killa on Spin. I think that last line kills me every time. Bury me with my Hurley. Okay, I need to stop. Anyway, that was beautiful. Lads, cash machine. Do you want to know how much it is? Because it's worth a crazy amount of money. And we're only have to give it away a lot.
1: Give me that cash.
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1: Spin. Cash machine.
0: Right, how do you fancy getting your hands on some money if you didn't get that call last Friday and you're fuming? 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
19: All right, it's 9 a.m. Let's get the latest traffic and travel with Alex.
20: Morning, Valerie. In Clare, the M18 southbound is busy approaching a crash at Dromoulin, so take care. In Limerick, O'Connell Avenue northbound is slow from Mary Eye to Wolftone Street. The Ballysimon Road inbound is a queue from the old Ballysimon Road to the Tipperary roundabout. The Corby Road southbound is busy from the Mill Road, and there's a delay on the Ennis Road inbound from Union Cross to Sarsfield Bridge.
17: Here's what you need to know.
20: I'm Alex. Here's what's happening. Something that may have an impact over the next couple of days. Paramedics going on strike. Those working for the National Ambulance Service aren't happy with their pay. Ellen, why is that?
0: Well, EMTs, paramedics and advanced paramedics say their job has changed a lot in the last 15 years and their pay should have reflected that, but it hasn't. So today they'll only work what their job description requires and nothing extra. Tomorrow that goes up to an actual strike.
20: Thanks, Ellen. We're being told to dial 999 as normal though, and the HSE says help will be there. The service is prioritising cardiac arrests, road crashes and respiratory arrests. John McCamley is from SIPTU, one of the union's four ambulance workers, and has details on tomorrow's strike.
3: Which will start at 8 a.m. For 24 hours, followed by 2 days the following week, and then 3 days after that.
20: Two Irish people have been flown home on the government jet after being on a cruise ship hit by hantavirus. They arrived back at Baldonnell last night. Here's former Air Corps pilot Kevin Byrne talking about the jet used.
5: And it's the kind of thing that the government said, let's do this. They bought it for that reason, and it went down to Tenerife without any drama, got the people on board and took them back to Baldonnell.
20: The women are now in the care of the HSE, while the World Health Organization says this won't be like COVID again.
6: But with age comes many health challenges. That was actually one of the concerns we had with this ship.
20: That's after three people on the cruise ship died. Ryanair is calling for the government to sack the entire board of the body that looks after Dublin and Cork airports. It's because of plans that would see airport charges go from 20 to 40 euro for every passenger leaving Dublin Airport, but there wouldn't be any extra runway or terminal capacity. Adolescence was the big winner at the TV BAFTAs, getting four awards, including Best Limited Drama.
21: You know, you brought me into a family that I'll never forget, and yous have travelled me and my mom, my dad, all across the world, so I'm forever grateful for what you've done.
20: 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Stephen Graham picked up Best Leading Actor, and Celebrity Traitors won Best Reality and Fan Voted Memorable Moment category too. And Ireland's best known gay bar is marking 40 years in existence. The George has been operating on Dublin's South Georgia Street since the 80s, with some events planned to mark the big day.
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20: More drama in the race for the Premier League yesterday after Arsenal beat West Ham 1-0, but only after VAR ruled out a goal from Callum Wilson. Well, Mike Arteta, what did you make of that?
25: In my opinion, it's very clear. If I was on the other side, I would do the same. I think I was very clear in Madrid with certain action that we got punished as well, because there are the rules and we ask for consistency.
20: It meant a foul on David Raya was upheld. West Ham are in the last relegation spot, and tonight Spurs take on Leeds. Cork's wait for a Munster football title goes on after Kerry beat them 123-115 at Fitzgerald Stadium. Meanwhile, Roscommon beat Galway in Connacht yesterday, and there's racing in Clarny this evening from 25 to 5. Download the Golad app now, your new home for Off the Ball.
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24: With AirNav Ireland. Clear skies ahead, that's the forecast. Find your career at airnav.ie.
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26: Wake

Get up. It's Monday. Let's start a new week fresh. Let's get excited. Let's get giddy. Are we all okay after a weekend? How are the people of Kerry this morning? Are your heads all right after celebrating that big win yesterday? Congratulations to the kingdom against my own county of Cork. Guys, that's okay. You know what I mean? No offense to our Cork footballers, but when you're up against Kerry, like, it's a tough all battle. So congratulations to them. I must say, Paul Ganey and his son getting the trophy was beautiful yesterday, and the new name behind it all, it just was really fitting. So congratulations to Paul and all the team from us here in Spin, because we do love the kingdom as well here, you know. Lads, what's the crack? It's Monday. There's lots to get through. Did you hear who the new Bond could be? Do you care? Lads, I grew up, my father was obsessed with James Bond. I watched every single one of them 100 times, so I do care. So we'll chat about who the name next James Bond could be.

take a sexy picture of me and swim with Ed and Valerie. Good morning. It is 9:08. Now, a few moments ago, I mentioned that you're either a James Bond fan or you're not. I grew up watching every single one of them. My dad loved them. I remember even one Christmas we bought him. It was like a tape. No, I'm showing my age here. But it was like this big, massive box, probably about 4 foot long, with all of the James Bond movies in it, tapes, which was crazy, even though he used to watch them the whole time on TV. But it was such a nice collection for him to have. But talking about James Bond, right, ever since Daniel Craig announced his exit from the James Bond franchise, fans and people have been desperate to find out, I suppose, who's going to replace him. Right, Aaron Taylor Johnson, Henry Cavill, all these names have been in the mix for the next 007, okay? And to be honest, it's anyone's guess at this stage. But one actor who was definitely in the running for this is Jacob Elordi. So he's quickly established himself. It was a bit of a heartthrob in Hollywood, right? What was he in recently? Wuthering Heights with Margot Robbie. Wasn't he supposed to be very raunchy in that? He's also in Euphoria. The first time I've ever seen Jacob Elordi was in The Kissing Booth, which are one. I don't know her name. Oh, it's going to kill me. Oh, she played... I don't know what her name is. Joey King. That's her name. I remember watching that movie and was like, this is so crap. But I couldn't help but watch it. But what do we think Jacob Elordi is Bond? Now, to be fair, I can see him in the tux. I can see him doing all these, you know, James Bond moves. I think it's a good shout. I would be here for Jacob Elordi as Bond. Would you? Or is there anyone else that you think would do better? Here's Kygo on Spin.

and leak it on. It's been Red and Valerie. Good morning. It is 16 minutes past 9. Okay, I'm chatting all about the next James Bond. I mean, I'd say we've been talking about this for the last year now, and there's constantly been names being thrown about the place. But for the first time, I can see this person slot into the role. Jacob Elordi. I just mentioned him a few moments ago. He's an Australian actor. Really big, like getting massive roles now at the moment. Women are weak for him. People think he's gorgeous. He's stunning. So this is all stemmed from a podcast, right? It is an Australian journalist. Her name is Marina Hyde. She said, I've basically heard from a lot of people that Jacob Elordi now has moved into pole position, right? That everyone else has been kind of shoved out of the way. But then they went on to discuss in the podcast that do they think he's too tall to play spy? I thought that was mad. I'm sure like he'd probably be the same goal as Pierce Brosnan. And Pierce Brosnan looked like tall and slim as well. But anyway, they're saying, first of all, anyway, the women would be weak for him and that they think the men would like him as part of it. And another thing they pointed out that is that he's only 28 years of age, which is pretty young to take on a Bond role, but that he'd be able to commit to like 10 years. So you'd get a couple of Bonds out of him. You know, Daniel Craig got a couple of Bonds. They all had one or two, maybe three Bond movies each. So that because he's this young, that they'd get a few of them out of him. And I wouldn't be surprised now, lads, judging how quick he has blown up, that he would land the Bond. So we'll just have to wait and see. I did ask this morning, do you think anybody could be a Bond? And then I got this text in from Natalie. She said, Jamie Dornan has to be Bond. Jamie Dornan for Bond. What do we think? I think he'd make a great Bond as well. Love Jamie Dornan. Loved him in The Fall. Wasn't he in 50 Shades of Grey as well? That's mad that he did that movie, actually. I wanted to look back and he's like, God, I did it, you know. Bit of a wild movie there. But there we have it. I don't know if Jamie'd ever be in the role for running for it. But Jacob Elordi is in prime pole position to take it. We'll just have to wait and see and speculate until they actually reveal who the next James Bond is going to be. Who is this guy? I need to have a look him up. Someone else after texting in, a guy called Tom Hiddleston. I need to look up who he is. Who is he? Could he be a good Bond?

0: Spin with Ed and Valerie. Good morning. It's 9:21. Right. I did ask, did anyone else think? And just before I played the song, Roisin texts in saying, Tom Hiddleston. I'd never in my life heard of this man. I was like, who is he? I need to look him up. But when I looked him up, I did recognise his face, but I have not seen him in anything. She said he's Lockie in Marvel. He's King Kong too, but people would know him as Lockie. And she said he's an absolute sweetheart in real life and that he'd be a good Bond. Roisin, she put in a good argument there for Tom. Get his name on the list. Get him there. Anyway, we'll just have to wait and see who the next James Bond is. But I did mention Jacob Elordi is in the running for it. Plenty of songs on the way, lads, before we head off. Joe McKenzie, Bruno Mars, and up next is the brand new one from Lewis Capaldi.
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2: 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Every day at 10 and 3, we're hitting shuffle on the biggest hits from the noughties. 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
21: With McDonald's. Frank's and Mackie's breakfast is now served until 11 a.m.
22: Here's what you need to know.
23: All right, it's nearly 9:30. Let's get the latest with Alex.
24: I'm Alex. Here's what's happening. Something that may have an impact over the next couple of days. Paramedics going on strike. Those working for the National Ambulance Service aren't happy with their pay. Ellen, why is that?
25: Well, EMTs, paramedics and advanced paramedics say their job has changed a lot in the last 15 years and their pay should have reflected that, but it hasn't. So today they'll only work what their job description requires and nothing extra. Tomorrow, that goes up to an actual strike.
24: Thanks, Ellen. We're being told to dial 999 as normal, though, and the HSE says help will be there. The service is prioritising cardiac arrests, road crashes and respiratory arrests. John McCamley is from SIPTU, one of the union's four ambulance workers, and has details on tomorrow's strike.
26: Which will start at 8 a.m. For 24 hours, followed by 2 days the following week, and then 3 days after that.
24: Two Irish people have been flown home on the government jet after being on a cruise ship hit by hantavirus. They arrived back at Baldonnell last night. Here's former Air Corps pilot Kevin Byrne talking about the jet used.
27: And it's the kind of thing that the government said, let's do this. They bought it for that reason, and it went down to Tenerife without any drama, got the people on board and took them back to Baldonnell.
24: The women are now in the care of the HSE, while the World Health Organization says this won't be like COVID again.
28: But with age comes many health challenges. That was actually one of the concerns we had with this ship.
24: That's after three people on the cruise ship died. Ryanair is calling for the government to sack the entire board of the body that looks after Dublin and Cork airports. It's because of plans that would see airport charges go from 20 to 40 euro for every passenger leaving Dublin Airport, but there wouldn't be any extra runway or terminal capacity. Adolescence was the big winner at the TV BAFTAs, getting four awards, including Best Limited Drama.
29: You know, you brought me into a family that I'll never forget, and yous have travelled me and my mum, my dad, all across the world, so I'm forever grateful for what you've done.
24: Owen Cooper accepting his supporting actor category. Stephen Graham picked up Best Leading Actor, and Celebrity Traitors won Best Reality and Fan Voted Memorable Moment category too. And Ireland's best known gay bar is marking 40 years in existence. The George has been operating on Dublin's South Georgia Street since the 80s, with some events planned to mark the big day.
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24: More drama in the race for the Premier League yesterday after Arsenal beat West Ham 1-0, but only after VAR ruled out a goal from Callum Wilson. Well, Michael Arteta, what did you make of that?
30: In my opinion, it's very clear. If I was in the other side, I would do the same. I think I was very clear in Madrid. We set an action that we got punished as well, because there are the rules and we ask for consistency.
24: It meant a foul on David Raya was upheld. West Ham are in the last relegation spot, and tonight Spurs take on Leeds. Cork's wait for a Munster football title goes on after Kerry beat them 123-115 at Fitzgerald Stadium. Meanwhile, Roscommon beat Galway in Connacht yesterday, and there's racing in Clarny this evening from 25-5. Download the Goal app now, your new home for Off the Ball.
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21: With AirNav Ireland. Clear skies ahead, that's the forecast. Find your career at airnav.ie.
24: It's going to be mild.
22: Let's go.

body. Someday he'll give us a banger and we'll all be shook, lads. But that is him on Spin. It is 9:32. Welcome. Joe, you know, I just had a look. You know, we often, Ed and myself, chat about like national days and it could be like, oh, it's Nurses Day. And we're like, let's give all the nurses a shout out. Or it's, you know, there's all these crazy stuff happening. But today now, today's a day that I could get on board with. It is National Eat What You Want Day. Oh, yum, yum, yum, yum, yum. So basically it says, observed on the 11th of May, National Eat What You Want Day is aside for a day of indulgence, but having one day of your eating with no regrets, whether it's fast food or bread or whatever, today's the day with doing it without feeling guilty. Oh, lads, any excuse. And especially now that there's a day for it, lads. I mean, why wouldn't you jump on board with this? I have to laugh at the picture, okay? Because at one side of the picture, they have like tomatoes and grapes and oranges and, you know, cucumbers and avocado. And then at the other side, they have burgers, they have M&Ms, they have croissants, they have marshmallows. They have my favourite at the moment. I'm going through a phase of loving and wanting donuts. What a phase to be through. But it needs to be the pink icing donut. Sometimes I go into the shop, I'm like, oh yes, I'll get a donut. But then they don't have the pink icing one, so I'm like, nah, I'm going to leave this off. Oh, and then I'm sad. But today is a day where you can eat with no regrets, lads. Isn't that just glorious? We should be doing that every day. I mean, everything in moderation, I say, you know what I mean? Look after yourself, be kind, be good to yourself. But today is that day. So if you're thinking about a takeaway, if you're like, oh God, I've had a rough weekend now and I don't fancy doing the shop, I've just given you your out. Dermot Kennedy's on the way next, but this is Bruno Mars. I'd love to see this guy in person, lads. This is called I Just Might on Spin. One, two, three. It's a good tune.

Dermot Kennedy Turnstile on a Spin with Ed and Valerie. Good morning. It is 9:49. On the way in just a little bit, how do you fancy being naughty and listening to a naughty threesome? I must say now, lads, three absolute belters in there this morning. Especially, do you know what? I love them all. The first and second are brilliant, but the last one is top tier. It will bring you right back. It is unbelievable. I cannot wait to blast it and blare it. So Peter is on the way. He'll have a naughty threesome, lads. And honestly, I think this is the best one that we've had in a while. So stand by for Peter and his naughty threesome. He'll be telling you what they are. But the third song is OMG. It is outrageous. Yeah. Here's Ed Sheeran and Denise Chyla, Limerick Woman. This is Two Step on Spin.

0: potential and a somber on a spin with me, Valerie. Edisani's holidays is back tomorrow, everybody.
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0: 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That is it for me, lads. I'm back tomorrow morning. Ed is back from his holidays. We'll hear all about it. He'll finally be able to tell us where he's been because I've totally forgotten. I'll have to let on know I knew where he was all the time. I'm like, oh yeah, tell everybody where you are again just in case they don't know. Anyway, that's it for me, lads. We're back tomorrow morning from 7 a.m. with your chance to win €1,000 by playing 5 for 3 to 1. And of course, Shania Twain. The tickets for Peter is on the way next, lads. So stand by for more tunes. Bye-bye.
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12: Here's what you need to know.
14: I'm Alex, here's what's happening. Something that may impact us over the next few days. Paramedics going on strike. Those working for the National Ambulance Service aren't happy with their pay. Ellen, why is that?
15: Well, EMTs, paramedics and advanced paramedics say their job has changed a lot in the last 15 years and their pay should have reflected that, but it hasn't. So today they'll only work what their job description requires and nothing extra. Tomorrow that goes up to an actual strike.
14: Thanks, Ellen. We're being told to dial 999 as normal though, and the HSE says help will be there. The service is prioritising cardiac arrests, road crashes and respiratory arrests. John McCambley's from SIP2, one of the union's four ambulance workers, and has details on the strike tomorrow.
16: Which will start at 8am for 24 hours, followed by 2 days the following week, and then 3 days after that.
14: Two Irish people have been flown home on the government jet after being on a cruise ship hit by hantavirus. They arrived back at Baldonnell last night. Here's former Air Corps pilot Kevin Byrne talking about the jet used.
17: And it's the kind of thing that the government said, let's do this. They bought it for that reason, and it went down to Tenerife without any drama, got the people on board and took them back to Baldonnell.
14: The women are now in the care of the HSE, while the World Health Organization says this won't be like COVID again.
18: But with age comes many health challenges. That was actually one of the concerns we had with this ship.
14: That's after three people on the cruise ship died. Ryanair is calling for the government to sack the entire board for the body that looks after Dublin and Cork airports. It's over plans that would see the airport charges doubling from 20 to 40 euro for every passenger leaving Dublin Airport. There wouldn't be any extra runway or terminal capacity. And Adolescence was the big winner at the TV BAFTAs, walking away with four awards, including Best Limited Drama.
19: You know, you brought me into a family that I'll never forget, and yous have travelled me and my mum and my dad all across the world, so I'm forever grateful for what you've done.
14: Owen Cooper there accepting his Supporting Actor Award. Stephen Graham picked up Best Leading Actor, while The Celebrity Traders won Best Reality and Fan-Voted Memorable Moment category too.
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14: More drama in the race for the Premier League yesterday after Arsenal beat West Ham 1-0, but only after VAR ruled out a goal from Callum Wilson. What did you make of that, Ben Mikel Arteta?
23: My opinion is very clear. If I was on the other side, I would do the same. I think I was very clear in Madrid with certain action that will go punished as well, because there are the rules and we ask for consistency.
14: It means a foul on goalkeeper David Raya was upheld. West Ham are in the last relegation spot. Spurs take on Leeds United then from 8pm tonight. Dublin are through to doing another TG Carr Leinster senior football final after commanding win over Meath at Parnell Park. Kerry beat Cork yesterday in Munster 123-115, while in Connacht a big win for Roscommon over Galway to win their first provincial title since 2019. Download the Go Loud app now, your new home for Off the Ball.
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2: Hey, it's Shannon here. First up, it was a big night for Netflix's Adolescence at the BAFTA TV Awards after the show made history by taking home four awards, including leading actor for Stephen Graham and supporting actor for Owen Cooper. He has literally walked away with every single award he has been nominated for, and he's only 16. Elsewhere, the Celebrity Traders won in the reality category as well as most memorable TV moment, with Alan Carr accepting the award.
3: It was Nick who made me cry, honestly. We were around that round table and he just went, "We got this." And I was like, "No, I've got this." Thank you to all the people. Is it 15.9 million people who watched it? I had the best time ever and I'm so jealous of all the celebrities up there that are doing it. I wish I could do it all again. You know, sometimes when I'm a little bit sad, I'll sit there and I'll remember the laughter. I can even smell Celia's fart.
2: All I can say is roll on the next season. And finally, Strictly Come Down. Dancing's new host has reportedly been revealed as Emma Willis after she landed a huge BBC deal. Yep, the Mum of Three has reportedly agreed to the terms and the BBC is expected to announce the replacement shortly. And for more of the hottest trending stories, add Spin to your social feeds.
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14: 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Getting down
24: 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Yo, what's up? 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
14: Good morning and welcome to Monday. It is Peter Collins with you sitting in for Michaela today. And as always on a Monday at 10 a.m, we do have for you the Naughty Threesome. 10 a.m, 3 p.m, we got a few every single weekday. Three throwback hits from the noughties back to back. So let's just press go on this. 2002 was the year for song number three. Song number two, it's about a skater boy. And this one kicked it off from her 2006 album, A Girl Like Me. It's Rihanna, SOS.

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0: Hard to believe that one's from 2002 from his Push the Beat for this Jam album. Absolutely incredible. Song number two in there as well. We had, of course, Avril Lavigne, Skater Boy, and song number one, Rihanna, S.O.S. Such a good naughty threesome right there. That will be again today. If you want a new one, 3 p.m. on Spin Hits, your naughty threesome will be there. That is where you can get your fix once again. In the meantime, it's Peter with you. I've got more music on the way for you very soon, alongside your details how you could be winning $250,000 on Spin's cash machine. But sit tight for these songs. Milky, Just the Way You Are, coming up in just a couple of minutes time. And most likely one of the catchiest tracks out at the moment from Ray is coming up. And two nights time, this guy's going to be taking over the Three Arena. If you're going, boy, do I hope you enjoy it, because Dracula is just around the corner on your number one hit music station.
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0: Dead right here on Spin, and this song was song number 5 of my Spotify Wrapped for 2025. And you looked at the rest of my list, you might think it's a secondary school kids playlist.
1: And I'm proud of it.
0: It's great. It's Tinashe, No Broke Boys.

0: 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That is Teddy Swims with Mr. Know-It-All. A time to do for you, play some new music.
1: 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We're loving it, Spin.
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0: So sometimes if you manifest something over and over and over in your head, it will actually happen, because not so long ago, Jazzy was asked, who would she like to collaborate with? And this was her answer.
3: Calvin Harris. I love his music. And again, I feel like we would vibe quite well together.
0: Well, that's happened. 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Back to

0: That is a vibe. 10 minutes in a row. Calvin Harris and Jazzy. They have called that one Satisfy, and we are all satisfied with that.
1: Give me that cash.
2: This is Spin.
1: Cash machine.
0: Okay, let's see. Can we satisfy you in another way here on Spin? How about we hook you up with €250,000? Yeah, that's going to happen. Spin's cash machine is worth 250 grand. If you want to win it, it's very simple. We're going to give it away this Friday. Guaranteed winner. Someone has to put it in their bank account. And this is what you got to do to get in there, okay? There are two ways to enter. You can visit the Spin website, /cash machine. 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T's and C's, they are over on the Spin website. Check them out for yourself when you get yourself a moment. As I said, entries in 3 p.m. this coming Friday. Soon after 3, the cash machine will randomly pick a number, and if it's you we're calling back, we'll give you 5 rings of the phone to answer us. 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Text Spin right now to 57557. Sit tight. Olivia Dean on the way next with Man I Need.
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0: It's your number one hit music station, the latest collaboration from Irish duo Khaki Kid and Kojak coming together for their first track. It is very good. It is called Rude. And last week on Jamie and Faye, who keep you company through the evenings from 7 p.m, they had Khaki Kid on the show. Seems like such a down-to-earth fella. Had some pretty cool jobs when he was a younger kid. If you want to find out what those were, check out their podcast over on the Go Loud app now. That is Jamie and Faye, and sit tight for 10 in a row coming up.
1: Here's what you need to know.
2: I'm Katie. Here's what's happening. A politician is accusing universities of gaming the system by creating niche courses and inflating CAO points.
3: And having those places very short-staffed or very scarce, naturally in the supply and demand curve, will mean that there's pressure on those courses, which will inflate points.
2: James Lawless is the Minister for Higher Education. He thinks colleges should allow students to study a more broad range of subjects early on before specialising in later years. Two Irish people have been flown home from Tenerife on the government jet after being on a cruise ship hit by the hantavirus. They are now isolating in a HSE service as a precaution. The WHO says there's a very low risk to the public. Ukrainian refugees may be paid to return home. The Minister for Justice, Jim O'Callaghan, indicated yesterday a plan to financially incentivise them to move back may be put forward in due course. ANU leader Pádraig Tobin doesn't agree with the idea.
4: Ireland has been incredibly generous, and rightly so, in relation to the supports that it has given so far. But I also think that there needs to be a little bit of common sense as well.
2: More than 125,000 people have moved here since Russia's invasion in 2022. More than 4 in 5 women and girls have struggled to find period products at public venues when they need them. New research from Aviva found over 60% of people say they've had to leave an event due to a lack of tampons or pads. Over 80% said period stigma affects their confidence to take part in sport. The George is celebrating its 40th anniversary today. The iconic club in the capital was established officially in 1986, 7 years before homosexuality was decriminalised in Ireland in 1993. Drag queen Davina Devine says it's seen it all.
5: It's the first kind of venue, I suppose, that's opened but by an LGBT person, I think, and has continued through the test of time, you know. It was a very different Ireland. It was illegal to be gay and it was illegal to be LGBTQ+.
2: And a scientist has explained why you sometimes can't find your keys even when they're right in front of you. It's a phenomenon known as inattentional blindness, when your brain can't see certain items because they're in an unexpected location.
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2: Former Premier League referee Dermot Gallagher believes the officials made the right call by disallowing West Ham's late equaliser yesterday against Arsenal. After a long VAR review, Callum Wilson's 95th minute goal was ruled out for a foul on Arsenal goalkeeper David Raya. Gallagher was speaking to Sky Sports.
8: When you watch it, there's so much going on, there's so much to look at. And what happens is you have to go in chronological order. If you look at it, Pablo puts his arm across Ryan.
2: Meanwhile, in rugby, Ireland coach Scott Beamont is not known to have any fresh injury concerns ahead of Sunday's Women's Six Nations clash with Scotland at the Aviva Stadium. Ireland head into the final round on the back of a convincing 33-12 win over Wales in Belfast. Download the Go Loud app now, your new home for Off the Ball.
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9: Hey, it's Shannon here. First up, it was a big night for Netflix's Adolescence at the BAFTA TV Awards after the show made history by taking home 4 awards, including leading actor for Stephen Graham and supporting actor for Owen Cooper. He has literally walked away with every single award he has been nominated for, and he's only 16. Elsewhere, the Celebrity Traders won in the reality category as well as most memorable TV moment, with Alan Carr accepting the award.
10: It was Nick who made me cry, honestly. We were around that round table and he just went, we got this. And I was like, no, I've got this. Thank you to all the people. Is it 15.9 million people who watched it? I had the best time ever and I'm so jealous of all the celebrities up there that are doing it. I wish I could do it all again. You know, sometimes when I'm a little bit sad, I'll sit there and I'll remember the laughter. I can even smell Celia's fart.
9: All I can say is roll on the next season. And finally, Strictly Come Dancing's new host has reportedly been revealed as Emma Willis after she landed a huge BBC deal. Yep, the Mum of Three has reportedly agreed to the terms and the BBC is expected to announce the replacement shortly. And for more of the hottest trending stories, as Spins your social feeds.
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0: This blows my mind. Freya Skye is only 16 years old. That is seriously impressive. Big things to come from her. Here she's on Spin with Silent Treatment.
1: You played it cool and I played it dumb. Don't you think I'm a little too young to be messed with like that? So convincing, you made it look fun. Laugh it off, but the damage is done. Saying, baby, just relax.

10 minutes in a row. That is Harry Styles with American Girls. I have that track for you. Ravin Lene, Love Me Not. We'll play for you in just a couple of moments' time after Morgan Seatrees. It's Beat Is Jumping. This is your number one hit music station.

0: 10, it's been Hits in a Row, the only station doing it for you. That is song number 10 from Zara Larsson, Midnight Sun. And over the weekend, she was performing at the Today Show in America for their summer series concert on stage. I don't know how she did this. Her stiletto snapped. So she has one foot in the normal bit, stiletto, and the other one, she's just kind of hovering there with the other foot. I don't know how women do it in those stilettos. They're really high up. Just couldn't do it. I'd break my toes if I had to. I'm glad I don't have to wear stilettos. Woo! All right, more music still to go, Mir. That new track from Alex Warren has just been released. It's called Fine Place to Die. I'm going to play that for you in less than 10 minutes alongside these tracks. Got your fix of country music from Dasha. Her hit Austin is on the way in just a couple of moments. Hold on, hold on. Oh, and the man about his daisies, Justin Bieber, will be the latest song to play on your number one hit music station. You're hanging out on Spin.
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0: 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Always time for that song.
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0: All right, how about a quarter of a milli? 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T's and C's, check them out. 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So as I said, entries in by 3 p.m. this coming Saturday, because shortly after 3, Barry's going to make the call. If it's you that he's going to be calling, luckily, we'll give you 5 rings of the phone to answer. And if you can do that and then give us the correct cash amount of 250,000 euro, the money is yours. It sounds so simple because it is so simple. Get yourself into the draw right now for a quarter of a million euro, 250,000. Text spin to 57557. While you're getting that text together for us, we do have music on the way for you. New music coming up from Casey Musgraves. Very excited to play it. The next song as well is MK and Crystal's Dior, right here on your number one hit music station.
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5: The biggest laughs.
9: My mother had a cornflakes alarm clock that came.
10: Oh, yeah.
9: It was a collectible cornflakes. It was in the shape of the
10: cock. Not a bad thing to have the side of your locker.

0: I'm Katie. Here's what's happening. A politician is accusing universities of gaming the system by creating niche courses and inflating CAO points.
1: And having those places very short-staffed or very scarce, naturally in the supply and demand curve, will mean that there's pressure on those courses, which will inflate points.
0: That's James Lawless, who is the Minister for Higher Education. He thinks colleges should allow students to study a broader range of subjects early on before specialising in later years. Gardaí are appealing for witnesses to a hit and run in Tipperary. A woman in her 40s was seriously injured when an e-bike she was riding and a vehicle collided at around 2 a.m. on Saturday. Anyone who was travelling between Feathered Road and Clonmel at the time are asked to contact Gardaí. The George is celebrating its 40th anniversary today. The iconic club in the capital was established officially in 1986. That was 7 years before homosexuality was decriminalised in Ireland. Drag queen Davina Devine says it has seen it all over the years.
2: It's the first kind of venue, I suppose, that's opened but by an LGBT person, I think, and has continued through the test of time, you know. It was a very different Ireland. It was illegal to be gay and it was illegal to be LGBTQ+.
0: More than 4 in 5 women and girls have struggled to find period products at public venues when they need them. New research from Aviva found over 60% of people say they have had to leave an event due to lack of tampons or pads. Two Irish people are isolating after they left a cruise ship impacted by an outbreak of hantavirus. The women arrived back here from Tenerife last night on the government jet. And the celebrity Traitors was named the best reality series at the BAFTA TV Awards. It also scooped up the award for most memorable moment for the iconic finale with traitor Alan Carr. Host Claudia Winkleman took some time away from filming the new season to accept the awards last night.
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0: Former Premier League referee Dermot Gallagher believes the officials made the right call by disallowing West Ham's late equaliser yesterday against Arsenal. After a long VAR review, Callum Wilson's 95th minute goal was ruled out for a foul on Arsenal goalkeeper David Raya. Gallagher was speaking to Sky Sports.
9: When you watch it, there's so much going on, there's so much to look at. And what happens is you have to go in chronological order if you look at it. Pablo puts his arm across Ryan.
0: Meanwhile, in rugby, Ireland coach Scott Beamont is not known to have any fresh injury concerns ahead of Sunday's Women's Six Nations clash with Scotland at the Aviva Stadium. Ireland head into the final round on the back of a convincing 33-12 win over Wales in Belfast. Download the Goaline app now, your new home for Off the Ball.
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10: How's it going? It's Shannon here. First up, Dua Lipa has filed a $15 million lawsuit against Samsung for using her face to sell TVs without her permission or even throwing her a few quid. Yep, Dua apparently requested that Samsung stop using her image, but the company allegedly dismissed her request and continued the campaign. Now, the lawsuit claims that she owns the copyright to the image and argues that they're exploiting her brand and reputation for selective endorsements. The absolute neck. And finally, Brendan Fraser and the original cast of The Mummy are returning for its fourth installment, and I'm buzzing.
11: Well, we're going to get the band back together. We're going to give the audience what they have been bothering all of us for the last 20 whatever years.
12: Did you ever think they were going to do this? Or?
11: I was hopeful for a long while, and then I was like, no, I don't know. What we're going to do is saddle back up, go back to the locations. Please wish me luck. I'm doing my best to get this 57-year-old gear in shape.
10: 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And for more of the hottest trending stories, add Spin to your social feeds.
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8: With AirNav Ireland. Clear skies ahead. That's the forecast. Find your career at airnav.ie.
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0: That is Bella Kay on Spin. So I've wanted to play you the latest Sonny Federa hit for you all morning. So I will throw it on for you. But first, it's Pausa and Dirty Cash.
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2: So something that's always been on my mind that I've always wondered is what type of sauces does Kacey Musgraves like on her sandwich?
3: Sriracha. Sriracha and sriracha. And get mustard and mayo the away from me. I don't even want to, don't even try to put that on my sandwich.
2: Do you know what? Sriracha on my sandwich, I could definitely vibe with that. We're on the same wavelength. I like it. Here she is. It's a fresh new hit on Spin. This one is called Dry Spell.
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0: 10 spinnings in a row, the only station doing it for you. That is Calvin Harris and Clementine Douglas, their collaboration. We're only a couple of weeks away until Calvin Harris takes to his DJ decks in Marley Park, Saturday 27th of June. Gonna be huge. Hopefully we can get a sunny day that day. Nothing better than a sunny day at Marley at a gig. So, so good.
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0: So how about it? 250,000 euro in your bank account before this weekend or just after 3 o'clock on Friday. 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T's and C's, they're on the Spin website. Entries in, as I said, 3 p.m. this coming Friday, because soon after 3, the cash machine will randomly pick a number and call it back. We will give you 5 rings of the phone to answer it. If you can do that and then tell us the cash amount to 250 grand, it's all yours. If you don't answer within 5 rings, we will hang up and move on to the next person. So just remember, write it down somewhere, 250,000 euro, stick it in your notes app, look at it every day so you have it memorised. Text Spin right now to 57557. While you're doing that, more music is on the way very soon. Rossi and Jazzy, High On Me, is going to play for you, and the next hit to play on your number one hit music station is Lewis Capaldi with Stay Love.
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3: 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We went straight up to Temple Street, right?
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3: 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There was no issues at all, right? And the doctor turned around to me, old lady, and said, he's grand, he's just a bit constipated.
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15: Mr. Men, Little Miss are back in Happy Meal, and they're off on a road trip. 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

That is Regard with Ride It on Spin, Rossi and Jazzy. That collaboration, High on Me, you've been waiting for, going to play for you right here after Amble and Moral Victory.

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0: It's your number one hit music station. That is Doja Cat and Post Malone on Spin. It is your home of Fully Charged with Ed and Valerie. And Valerie, what were you guys discussing on the show this morning?
1: Peter, we were chatting about bleached eyebrows on the show this morning. Apparently bleaching your eyebrows is back. Would you ever give it a go?
0: Do you know what? I don't think I would do the bleached eyebrows, but I did used to do the bleached hair. I was the full Slim Shady for a good few years. New student school and got an awful lot of stick about it. But when it grew red, it looked pretty good. So yeah, maybe I'd go back to that again. You can catch him again tomorrow morning from 7 a.m. and sit tight here on Spin because Ella Langley, she's in Texas, plays next.
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6: I'm Katie. Here's what's happening. Universities are gaming the system to inflate CAO points, according to an education minister. James Lawless has accused third level institutions of using it as a marketing tool. The TD wants a new way of studying.
7: If it comes to a point where there's a narrow choice around very high points courses in demand areas, and that those specialties are being framed from the very start when a student is making their Leaving Cert choices, that's not a good thing for society, it's not a good thing for the student.
6: The HSE has a contingency plan in place ahead of ambulance service disruption tomorrow. EMTs and paramedics are engaging in a work to rule today, followed by a 24-hour work stoppage beginning at 8 a.m. It mainly affects internal procedures today. Over half of people are making fewer purchases to save money. A survey by KPMG has found nearly 4 in 10 feel less financially secure now than they did when 2026 began. 84% of people are using the deposit return scheme, and almost 9 in 10 say value for money is their first priority when shopping. The Taoiseach has confirmed Ukrainian refugees may be paid to return home. Micheál Martin did not offer many details, but did confirm it's expected to come in some form of support package.
8: And what's been looked at potentially is a package to help people to travel back and set up again, because quite a number of people have nowhere to go back to. And that, I think, overall would be sustainable in terms of the costs that are incurred here in terms of commercial centres and so on. So
6: one of Ireland's most iconic LGBTQ plus venues is celebrating a major milestone. The George nightclub is turning 40 today. Drag queen Davina Devine has been performing at the club for more than a decade.
9: It's like a mothership, we kind of say, you know. It's like it's world renowned again, and people have met their partners, as I said, people have met their, you know, friends. It's about kind of finding a safe space.
6: And reality star James Arjun's paid tribute to his dear mate Jake Hall following his sudden death, age 35. The former Towie star took to social media to remember his co-star, who he described as having an infectious energy and as one of a kind.
10: Quite the unconventional grill setup you got there, Barry. Still, those marinated pork chops smell nice.
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6: West Ham are set to lodge a formal complaint with the PGMOL after their late equaliser against Arsenal was ruled out following a lengthy VAR review yesterday. Callum Wilson thought he had rescued a point in stoppage time, but referee Chris Kavanagh disallowed the goal for a foul on Arsenal goalkeeper David Raya. The Hammers have questioned whether the decision met the threshold for the VAR intervention. Manager Nuno Espirito Santo calls for greater clarity and consistency from officials, but former Premier League referee Dermot Gallagher believes the officials made the right call. Gallagher was speaking to Sky Sports.
13: If you look at it, Pablo puts his arm across Raya. He holds it. There's no doubt about that.
6: 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Your new home for Off the Ball.
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14: How's it going? It's Shannon here. First up, Dua Lipa has filed a $15 million lawsuit against Samsung for using her face to sell TVs without her permission or even throwing her a few quid. Yep, Dua apparently requested that Samsung stop using her image, but the company allegedly dismissed her request and continued the campaign. Now, the lawsuit claims that she owns the copyright to the image and argues that they're exploiting her brand and reputation for selective endorsements. The absolute neck. And finally, Brendan Fraser and the original cast of The Mummy are returning for its fourth installment, and I'm buzzing.
15: Well, we're going to get the band back together. We're going to give the audience what they have been bothering all of us for the last 20-whatever years.
16: Did you ever think they were going to do this? Or?
15: I was hopeful for a long while, and then I was like, no, I don't know. What we're going to do is saddle back up, go back to the locations. Please wish me luck. I'm doing my best to get this 57-year-old gear in shape.
14: Oh, he needs to be protected at all costs. And for more of the hottest trending stories, add Spin to your social feeds.
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5: 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Clear skies ahead. 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

0: and the Great Divide. So if you're on the fence about entering the cash machine, why don't you just throw caution to the wind like our last winner?
1: I entered into the draw and I was thinking, you know, on the off chance, maybe, you never know, like, you know, never in my wildest dreams did I think that I win it, like.
0: He won over 305 grand and you could win a quarter of a million euro this coming Friday. Stick around for details.

0: 10 spin hits in a row. That is Dracula. And let me tell you, if you're on the dating scene at the moment, Olivia Dean has some very good advice.
1: If you find someone fab, fantastic. But if not, press on.
0: That's the way to do it. Here she is.

0: minutes in a row. That is Flo and Alikia. This is Spin Set West, the home of Fully Charged with Ed and Valerie. And Valerie, come on, give us those results of what people do before bed. We're dying to hear it.
1: So the majority of people, it has been revealed what they do the hour before bed, and it is, of course, scrolling on their phone. A whopping 47% of people spend the hour before bed on their phones. Are you one of them?
0: Guilty. I am in that 47% for sure. I do it. It's so bad. Wake up tomorrow morning again from 7 a.m. Fully charged at Ed and Valerie on Spin Southwest. 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
2: 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T's and C's, they're over on the Spin website. 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If it's you we're calling, we'll give you 5 rings on the phone to answer it. If you fail to do so, we'll hang up and try someone else. If you do manage to answer it, though, within the 5 rings, we'll just ask you how much is in the cash machine. You're just going to say €250,000, and we're just going to pop it in your bank account. It's very simple, so get yourself involved. Text Spin right now to 57557. While you're doing it, I've got 10 spins in a row, locked, loaded, ready to go. Somber is in there. He sets the headline, Electric Picnic this coming summer. Alex Warren will be song number one. And in there too is Lady Gaga with Runaway.
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7: I'm Katie. Here's what's happening. Universities are gaming the system to inflate CAO points. That's according to the Higher Education Minister, James Lawless, who's accused third-level institutions of using it as a marketing tool. The TD wants a new way of studying.
8: If it comes to a point where there's a narrow choice around very high points courses in in-demand areas, and that those specialties are being framed from the very start when a student is making their Leaving Cert choices, that's not a good thing for society. It's not a good thing for the student.
7: Over half of people are cutting out buying to save money. A survey by KPMG has found nearly 4 in 10 feel less financially secure now than when they did when 2026 began. 84% of people are using the deposit return scheme, and almost 9 in 10 say value for money is their first priority when shopping. The Taoiseach has confirmed Ukrainian refugees may be paid to return home. Micheál Martin says an incentive is expected to come in some form of a support package.
9: And what's been looked at potentially is a package to help people to travel back and set up again, because quite a number of people have nowhere to go back to. And that, I think, overall would be sustainable in terms of the costs that are incurred here in terms of commercial centres and so on.
7: Meanwhile, there is no sign of a breakthrough in efforts to end the US war on Iran. Both sides have rejected each other's proposals aimed at ending the conflict. International oil prices have risen again as a result. One of Ireland's most iconic LGBTQ plus venues is celebrating a major milestone. The George Nightclub is turning 40 today. Drag queen Davina Devine has been performing there for more than a decade.
10: It's like a mothership, we kind of say. You know, it's like it's world renowned again, and people have met their partners, as I said, people have met their, you know, friends. It's about kind of finding a safe space.
7: And the director of Princess Diaries 3 says the highly anticipated follow-up is going well. Adele Lim told Variety they're setting out to show Queen Mia Thermopolis in her full power, and fans can look forward to a lot of fun returns. Anne Hathaway is expected to come back, but no release date has been announced just yet.
11: The dogs in our unit have the ability to find evidence within minutes.
12: Suspect is apprehended. We believe bag was dumped northwest of your current location.
13: Ready?
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13: Good boy. Good boy.
11: But that feeling when we help secure a conviction, that stays with us forever. We both have a tough job, but it's a job worth doing.
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7: West Ham are set to lodge a formal complaint with the PGMOL after their late equaliser against Arsenal was ruled out following a lengthy VAR review yesterday. Callum Wilson thought he had rescued a point in stoppage time, but referee Chris Kavanagh disallowed the goal for a foul on Arsenal goalkeeper David Raya. The Hammers have questioned whether the decision met the threshold for the VAR intervention. Manager Nuno Espirito Santo calls for greater clarity and consistency from officials, but former Premier League referee Dermot Gallagher believes the officials made the right call. Gallagher was speaking to Sky Sports.
14: If you look at it, Pablo puts his arm across Raya. He holds it, there's no doubt about that.
7: Download the Go Light app now, your new home for Off the Ball.
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16: How's it going? It's Shannon here. First up, Gracie Abrams has issued a new countdown on her website and fans are losing the rag. Yep, Gracie announced her new single, Hit the Wall, will drop on the 14th of May and has since teased snippets, visuals and lyrics ahead of its release. However, the new countdown appears to end tonight and fans believe Gracie might announce her new album. Fingers crossed. Moving along, Moira Higgins is sadly saying goodbye to Love Island USA After Sun after 3 years of hosting. The reality star revealed that she will not be returning, citing that her busy schedule, such as appearing on the upcoming season of Dancing with the Stars, as one of the reasons. Elsewhere, Taylor Swift has officially trademarked the names of her three cats, Meredith, Olivia, and Benjamin Swift. But why? Why? Is there film? Is there song? What's going on with the cats? And finally, the shortest and sweetest happy birthday to the one and only Sabrina Carpenter, who turns 27 today. For more of the hottest trending stories, add Spin to your social feeds.
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7: Mild enough. It's 15 degrees.
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Harry Styles, American Girls on Spin. Obviously, he is now newly engaged to Zoe Kravitz. What do you reckon she has him doing for planning for the wedding? Picking out the floral arrangements, perhaps? Maybe the seating plan? Or maybe the colour of the invitations? Something tells me he's not going to be too involved, though, like many of us. Let's make

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0: Miles Smith, Niall Horan, that is Dry Safe on a Spin. And I was about to play some new music a moment ago, but the computer said no. Had a little bit of a hissy fit, but I chatted to it and now it's saying yes, we can play it. So yeah, here's some new music for you.
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0: 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It's Bring Your Love.

0: 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The fresh new hit on spin from Madonna and Sabrina Carpenter, Bring Your Love. 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
0: All right, I want to lock you in for this one pretty early, okay? We have got €250,000 to give away this coming Friday on Spin's Cash Machine. A breathtaking amount of money. So just take a moment, take it in. 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T's and C's, check them for yourself in your own time. They're on the Spin website. As I said, entries in 3 p.m. Friday. No later. Lines close then, okay? Because soon after, the cash machine will make the important phone call. If it's you we're calling, we'll give you 5 rings on the phone to answer it. If you fail to answer it within 5 rings, we'll just hang up on you and we'll move to the next person. We're very strict on that, okay? So answer it within 5 rings and then tell us the cash amount of €250,000. And we'll say, well done, money's yours, straight into your bank account. It doesn't get much simpler than that, so get registered right now. Text Spin to 57557. While you're doing that, I've got a track from Florence Road on the way, and the latest release from BTS Swim plays next on your number one hit music station.
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13: The biggest laughs.
17: My mother had a cornflakes alarm clock that came.
15: Oh, yeah.
17: It was collected with cornflakes. It was in the shape of the
15: cock. Not a bad thing to have the side of your locker.

0: here's what's happening. A politician is calling for students to be able to study a broader range of subjects in college rather than specialising early. James Lawless is the minister for this area and accused universities of gaming the system by creating niche courses and therefore increasing CAO points. He's invited members of the sector to discuss possible changes with him.
1: It would reduce pressure on points, make it easier for students to access the different courses. But more importantly, I think in an age of AI, in an age of digitalisation, in an age of rapid transformative change, it will give the students the transversal skills that employers and others have told me are needed.
0: One of the country's most renowned gay clubs is celebrating a big birthday. The George turns 40 today. Drag queen Davina Devine has been there for more than a decade and says it's a space for all.
2: People show that word around a lot, like iconic, and it really is. You know, it's like, I feel like Coppers and the George are probably the most famous bars in Ireland, you know, but the George is so much more. But it's not just for the LGBT, it's a space that is everybody's welcome, you know.
0: Diageo, the parent brand of Guinness and Rockshore, has opened a new brewing facility. It's in County Kildare and is creating 54 new jobs. Colin O'Brien is the head of global beer supply for them and says it's totally powered by renewable energy.
3: So the brewery has lots of heat pumps, we recover our gases wherever we can, and we have a water recovery plant in as well, so we basically have the lowest water ratio of possibly any brewery in the world.
0: More than 2,000 people have applied to the government's fuel support scheme after it opened last week. The Agricultural Minister, Martin Hayden, says that's really significant.
4: Normally our schemes get a big flood of applications at the end of the process in 3 weeks' time, not necessarily at the start, but that interest is there.
0: Supports are designed to reduce green diesel bills and payments will be made by the end of June. And Adolescence was the big winner of the BAFTA TV Awards, claiming 4 prizes. Stephen Graham was named the best leading actor and shared his joy at finally winning after many nominations.
5: My simply time, I've been nominated 8 times and this is the first time I've won, so...
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0: Kicking off in rugby, Ireland captain Aaron King says next Sunday's Six Nations clash with Scotland has been years in the making. Scott Beamont has no fresh injury concerns after Saturday's 33-12 win over Wales in Belfast. Now more than 27,000 tickets have already been sold for the game in Dublin. King's thankful for the huge support already shown.
9: It's our first standalone game in the Aviva Stadium, which is really exciting. We've seen the lads play there for years and finally it's our turn to play there.
0: Meanwhile, Ireland striker Johnny Kenny has been ruled out for the rest of the season with a knee injury suffered while on loan at Bolton from Celtic. The Sligo-born forward is now set to miss Ireland's upcoming friendlies against Qatar and Canada. Download the Goalout app now, your new home.
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10: How's it going? It's Shannon here. First up, Gracie Abrams has issued a new countdown on her website and fans are losing the rag. Yep, Gracie announced her new single, Hit the Wall, will drop on the 14th of May and has since teased snippets, visuals and lyrics ahead of its release. However, the new countdown appears to end tonight and fans believe Gracie might announce her new album. Fingers crossed. Moving along, Moira Higgins is sadly saying goodbye to Love Island USA Afterson after 3 years of hosting. The reality star revealed that she will not be returning, citing that her busy schedule, such as appearing on the upcoming season of Dancing with the Stars, as one of the reasons. Elsewhere, Taylor Swift has officially trademarked the names of her 3 cats, Meredith, Olivia and Benjamin Swift. But why? Why? Is there a film? Is there a song? What's going on with the cats? And finally, the shortest and sweetest happy birthday to the one and only Sabrina Carpenter, who turns 27 today. For more of the hottest shiny stories, add Spin to your social feeds.
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1: Thank you, Peter Collins. Unfit on your radio. Hope you had a great weekend. Monday going well. We do it at 10 and 3 every day. It's your fix of a naughty threesome with JT. Cry Me a River on the way. Chad Kroeger in there with Nickelback. Yes. Hero, but we kick it off with Fly the Wings of Love. It's a Eurodance cover of the Osley Brothers 2000 Eurovision winning song. It was number one in Ireland with Spanish DJ XDM and DJ Chucky, not the doll, thank God. Kicking off Spins, Naughty Threesome. Fly your-

0: from 2002, Justin Timberlake, Cry Me a River, with Timbaland on that as well.
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0: I won't lie, if you look back at the music video, it's actually kind of creepy with his hood up, following you one around the house. 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I'm on Fitz. Happy Monday. 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
10: Mr. Men Little Miss are back in Happy Meal and they're off on a road trip. 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

0: 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Wow, 305k.
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1: 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Saying, baby, just relax.

Ray, where's my husband and spin? Ed and Valerie back on your radio tomorrow morning with €1,000 up for grabs in 5, 4, 3, 2, 1. Ed is back from his holidays. He'll have all the goss, fancy photos on Instagram. Sure, he's always on holidays. Another

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2: 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A nice handy way to enter the cash machine. Just like Donald did on Friday. Answer within five rings. Have a chat with Barry Dunn. Tell him the cash total heading into this weekend. Wow. €250,000. 250,000 could be yours. Go buy yourself that dream home or pay off that mortgage. Got Gabriella. Cat's Eye, playing across the Southwest next.
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3: We're chatting about things that used to be cool but aren't anymore.
4: Another thing was motivational quotes. I remember I used to post quotes on Instagram.
3: Did you actually?
4: Yeah, my bio on Instagram was you can choose to smile, you know. 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And maybe, do you know what, Jamie?
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5: Bí na madri in ar nain in the 98 inis a leistig de chúpla nomad. 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

0: Factor between now and Christmas. Said the C word on the radio already. I'm Fitzy. Hope you have a great weekend. Well done to Kerry once again for the 1,000,000th time. Munster Senior Football Champions. Some Mount of Red Rebels there yesterday, weren't they? Didn't win, no. Up the kingdom, and then we're back to the Munster hurling. I'll be heading to Limerick and Waterford. What game are you going to? Let's play BB Rex and Faithless, New Religion, commercial free. 10 spin hits are out. First, your update on Monday traffic.
1: Southwest travel.
2: Kerry, Oak Park Road southbound in Tralee is congested from Brewery Road Junction to John Joe Sheehy Road Junction. In Limerick, Killeely Road southbound is slow approaching Hassett's Cross, and at Lunkard Street outbound is busy between Matthew Bridge and Island Road Junction.
1: Here's what you need to know.
2: I'm Katie, here's what's happening. Students should be able to study a broader range of subjects in college rather than specialising early, according to a politician. James Lawless, who is the minister for this area, says universities are currently gaming the system by creating niche courses and therefore increasing CAO points. He wants to discuss possible changes.
3: It would reduce pressure on points, make it easier for students to access the different courses. But more importantly, I think in an age of AI, in an age of digitalisation, in an age of rapid transformative change, it will give the students the transversal skills that employers and others have told me are needed.
2: One of the country's most renowned gay clubs is celebrating a big birthday. The George turns 40 today. Drag queen Davina Devine has been performing there for more than a decade and says it's a space for all.
4: People throw that word around a lot, like iconic, and it really is. You know, it's like, I feel like Coppers and the George are probably the most famous bars in Ireland, you know, and but the George is so much more. But it's not just for the LGBT, it's a space that is everybody's welcome, you know.
2: Diageo, the parent brand of Guinness and Rockshore, has opened a brand new brewing facility. It's in County Kildare and is creating 54 new jobs. The company's head of global beer supply, Colin O'Brien, says it's powered solely by renewable energy sources.
5: So the brewery has lots of heat pumps. We recover our gases wherever we can, and we have a water recovery plant in as well. So we basically have the lowest water ratio of possibly any brewery in the world.
2: Artists are being encouraged to apply for the basic income for the arts. It guarantees a weekly taxable income of €325 for 2,000 artists for a period of 3 years. And it was a huge night for adolescents at the BAFTA TV Awards. Its cast grabbed the majority of the acting prizes, as well as the award for Best Limited Drama. Co-creator Jack Thorne says he doesn't know what's led to its huge success.
6: The question I've been asked most often is, what was the secret ingredient that meant it? And if I knew the secret ingredient, then the rest of my career would be looking really, really rosy, because I'd be able to repeat it. The truth is, you don't know.
7: Bí na madraí in ár néine de na inseachta ar ina se leis de chúpla nóméad. Ach an mócháin sin nor a chaurí imid le duine a chiontu fanig si sin den chuihe. Is post seachar é bheith a gharda, ach as post éig ar fiú a dhéanamh.
8: Tréad is teach sa gearda siachana inniu. Is féidir iartas a dhéanú ar anois ar publicjobs.ie.
1: With Campion Insurance, win, lose or draw, we have you covered.
2: Kicking off in rugby, Ireland captain Aaron King says next Sunday's Six Nations clash with Scotland has been years in the making. Scott Beamont has no fresh injury concerns after Saturday's 33-12 win over Wales in Belfast. Now more than 27,000 tickets have already been sold for the game in Dublin. King's thankful for the huge support already shown.
9: It's our first standalone game in the Aviva Stadium, which is really exciting. We've seen the lads play there for years, and finally it's our turn to play
2: there. Meanwhile, Ireland striker Johnny Kenny has been ruled out for the rest of the season with a knee injury suffered while on loan at Bolton from Celtic. The Sligo-born forward is now set to miss Ireland's upcoming friendlies against Qatar and Canada. Download the Go Loud app now. Your new home for off-ball.
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10: Hey, it's Shannon here. First up, it was a big night Joy for Netflix's Adolescence at the BAFTA TV Awards after the show made history by taking home 4 awards, including leading actor for Stephen Graham and supporting actor for Owen Cooper. He has literally walked away with every single award he has been nominated for, and he's only 16. Elsewhere, the Celebrity Traders won in the reality category as well as most memorable TV moment, with Alan Carr accepting the award.
11: It was Nick who made me cry. Honestly, we ran that round table and he just went, "We got this." And I was like, "No, I've got this." Thank you to all the people. There's 15.9 million people who watched it. I had the best time ever, and I'm so jealous of all the celebrities up there that are doing it. I wish I could do it all again. You know, sometimes when I'm a little bit sad, I'll sit there and I'll remember the laughter. I can even smell Celia's fart.
10: All I can say is roll on the next season. And finally, Strictly Come Dancing's new host has reportedly been revealed as Emma Willis after she landed a huge BBC deal. Yep, the Mumma Tree has reportedly agreed to the terms, and the BBC is expected to announce the replacement shortly. And for more of the hottest trending stories, add Spin to your social feeds.
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to 12 on Spin. I'm on Fitz. I think I'm in the wrong career, lads. I spent all week gutting out my house, sitting room, kitchen, bathroom, three bedrooms, into a skip. It's easy to demolish things and take things down, isn't it, Kygo? Lady Gaga after Zara Larsson, continuing 10.

gag on spin. We're rolling through commercial free 10 spin hits in a row across the southwest. And details coming up, how you can win the cash machine, a quarter of a million euro for grabs. Elton John, Britney Spears after Bella Kay. I love it, I love it, I love it to spin. I like this.

0: on Spin South West on 10 of your 10 Spin Hits in a row. I'm on Fitz. Earlier on, I was saying Dua Lipa is suing someone, but why? So she's taken on the giant that is Samsung for $15 million because in the US, they used her face on the box of a TV. That is worth $15 million. So you know when you go in and buy a TV, there's either a picture of the TV on it, or maybe if the World Cup is on, it's like a World Cup special. You know, they put teams on the box. But there was a picture of the telly and Dua Lipa is in the screen. Now, normally she is on telly, but you got to pay for her rights. But they put her on the box of Samsung TVs. Ouch! That's going to cost them $15 million. Niall Horan continues the music across the Southwest. You stand by. Dinner party's next.
1: Southwest travel.
2: In Kerry, Macross Road into Killarney is backed up from the bridge to the square. In Limerick, Dock Road northbound has a queue between Corbrack Avenue Junction and Shannon Bridge roundabout. And there's a delay on Ennis Road outbound from the Gale Grounds to Carr Devon Cross.
1: Spins fully charged with Ed and Valerie.
3: Good morning. Can people hear us?
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3: Turning on the TV, a man dressed in black says the tensions and waters are rising. 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
10: In Limerick, Ballinacurra Road sidebound onto St. Nessens Road is busy between Childers Avenue and Avonmore Road Junction. In Kerry, Macross Road into Killarney is backed up from the bridge to the square, and the Killarney bypass has a sidebound queue between the fire station and Park Road roundabout.
8: Here's what you need to know.
10: I'm Katie. Here's what's happening. The Taoiseach is appealing for ambulance services to pull back on planned strikes and industrial action.
11: My appeal would be to pull back from the industrial action and to move to dialogue and enter into the tried and trusted mechanisms that are there.
10: Some EMTs, paramedics and advanced paramedics are engaging in a work to rule today and will strike from 8 a.m. tomorrow. It's over a pay dispute. And Garda Síochána has launched a recruitment drive today. It's encouraging people from all backgrounds to apply, particularly musicians, with a view of eventually becoming members of the Garda band. The Justice Minister says he's happy with the numbers becoming guards each round.
12: And we're consistently seeing now 200 or so new recruits going into Templemore for each intake, and they're the type of numbers I want to see continue.
10: The country's best known gay club is turning 40 today. Dara Flynn is the general manager of the George and looks back at how it all began.
13: A gent called Cyril O'Brien set it up in the 80s. He was a regular in the bar that was there at the time that was called the George, and he was given out to the owner about the decor, and the owner turned around and says, why don't you do it yourself? So he bought it and he did.
10: 30 jobs will be created following a multi-million euro investment into a Cork-based business. Pharma company Uvamed will base its new European headquarters at the Cork Airport Business Park. Wordle is being made into a TV show. The online game involves players trying to guess a particular

0: word within 5 attempts. NBC presenter Savannah Guthrie will host the programme, while chat show host Jimmy Fallon is an executive producer. And Adolescence was the big winner of the BAFTA TV Awards, claiming 4 prizes. Stephen Graham was among them as he picked up the Best Leading Actor Award and shared his joy at finally winning after many, many nominations.
1: It might take me time. 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
0: Kicking off in rugby, Ireland captain Aaron King says the squad has come a long way over the years.
6: It's great to see and feel that support. We've come a long way from, you know, even just 5 years ago, we were playing in, you know, tiny stadiums and we'd get a couple of thousand people.
0: It comes as 27,000 people will be in attendance at the Aviva this weekend to witness their final game of this year's Women's Six Nations. It'll be the first standalone women's game at the venue as they look to secure their best finish to the tournament since 2020. In GAA, the draw has been made for the second rounds of the Tailteann Cup. In round 2A, Antrim will welcome Tipperary. Fermanagh host Wexford Laois make the trip to London, while Offaly take on the winner of Down versus Leitrim. Download the Goalout app now. Your new
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7: Hey, it's Shannon here. First up, it was a big night for Netflix's Adolescence at the BAFTA TV Awards after the show made history by taking home 4 awards, including Leading Actor for Stephen Graham and Supporting Actor for Owen Cooper. He has literally walked away with every single award he has been nominated for, and he's only 16. Elsewhere, the Celebrity Traders won in the reality category, as well as Most Memorable TV Moment, with Alan Carr accepting the award.
8: It was Nick who made me cry, honestly. We were around that round table and he just went, "We got this." And I was like, "No, I've got this." Thank you to all the people. There's 15.9 million people who watched it. I had the best time ever and I'm so jealous of all the celebrities up there that are doing it. I wish I could do it all again. You know, sometimes when I'm a little bit sad, I'll sit there and I'll remember the laughter. I can even smell Celia's fart.
7: All I can say is roll on the next season. And finally, a Strictly Come Dancing's new host has reportedly been revealed as Emma Willis after she landed a huge BBC deal. Yep, the Mum of Three has reportedly agreed to the terms and the BBC is expected to announce the replacement shortly. And for more of the hottest trending stories, add Spin to your social feeds.
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5: With AirNav Ireland. Clear skies ahead. That's the forecast. Find your career at airnav.ie.
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Gamble on Spin South West. Busy weekend. Clearing tip in the hurling. Limerick and Waterford. Owens is going to be a referee. That has been announced for Limerick versus Waterford in two Gaelic grounds. Got Dermot Kennedy turnstile on the way. Doja Cat jealous type after Switch Disco. So we act to spin.

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2: 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An absolute superstar, 8-time Grammy winner, Kacey Musgraves, the fresh new single to Spin Southwest. It's Dry Spell. It's been a real

0: Casey Musgraves, that is Dry Spell, song 10 of your 10 spin hits. And our world was first for fresh new music. I'm on Fitz. How are you? Happy Monday. Hope a good weekend. I had a busy one. Me and a skip and gutting three bedrooms, sitting room, a kitchen and a bathroom. It's easy when you rip everything out because you just, I'm not keeping this, I'm going to smash it. And then you realise all that needs to go into skip. It's like, tell you that, I'm in the wrong career. If there's ever a side hustle, if anyone needs some stuff thrown out, just give me a shout, right? I'm taking football, but baby steps. Let's play some Olivia Dean, Baby Steps, across the Southwest for your move home. Let's see what's happening in traffic first.
1: Southwest travel.
2: Traffic on the N85 northbound outside Ennis is solid approaching Clarine roundabout. In Limerick, there is a delay coming off the M7 eastbound at junction 29 Ballysimon, and Dock Road southbound has a queue between Green Park roundabout and Dock Road east roundabout.
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Paul Russell on Spin. I was so busy the weekend. There was Formula One cars in Mondello, the Carnash Historical Rally. If anyone was there, I am so jealous. Need to try and squeeze it in next May. Jazzy can't deny it after Olivia Rodrigo. Her latest, she's back.

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11: I'm Katie. Here's what's happening. The Guards are encouraging people from all backgrounds to apply, particularly musicians, as it's launched another recruitment drive today. The view is to eventually become members of the Garda band. The Justice Minister says he's happy with the numbers becoming Guards each round so far.
12: And we're consistently seeing now 200 or so new recruits going into Templemore for each intake, and they're the type of numbers I want to see continue.
11: The Taoiseach is appealing for ambulance services to hold back on any planned industrial action and strike.
13: My appeal would be to pull back from the industrial action and to move to dialogue and enter into the tried and trusted mechanisms that are there.
11: Some EMTs and paramedics are engaging in a work to rule today and will strike tomorrow. It's over a pay dispute. Donald Trump has doubled down on his criticisms of Iran's proposals to end the war. At an event in the White House, he's described them as stupid and says the Iran ceasefire is on massive life support.
14: Unbelievably weak, I would say. I would call it the weakest right now after reading the piece of garbage they sent us. I didn't even finish reading it.
11: 30 jobs will be created following a multi-million euro investment into a Cork-based business. Pharma company Euthamed will base its new European headquarters at the Cork Airport Business Park. The country's best-known gay club is turning 40 today. Dara Flynn is the manager of The George and looks back at how it all began.
15: A gent called Cyril O'Brien set up in the 80s. He was a regular in the bar that was there at the time that was called The George, and he was giving out to the owner about the decor. And the owner turned around and says, why don't you do it yourself? So he bought it and he did.
11: And the director of The Princess Diaries 3 says it'll be worth the wait and it's all going well. A

0: Del Lim told Variety they're setting out to show Queen Mia Thermopolis in her full power, and fans can look forward to a lot of fun returns. Anne Hathaway is expected to come back, but no release date has been announced yet.
1: The dogs in our unit have the ability to find evidence within minutes.
2: The suspect has been apprehended. We believe bag was dumped northwest of your current location.
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4: 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Good boy.
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0: Kicking off in rugby, Ireland captain Aaron King says the squad has come a long way over the years.
8: It's great to see and feel that support. We've come a long way from, you know, even just 5 years ago, we were playing in, you know, tiny stadiums and we'd get a couple thousand people.
0: It comes as 27,000 people will be in attendance at the Aviva this weekend to witness their final game of this year's Women's Six Nations. It'll be the first standalone women's game at the venue as they look to secure their best finish to the tournament since 2020. In GAA, the draw has been made for the second rounds of the Tailteann Cup. In round 2A, Antrim will welcome Tipperary. Fermanagh host Wexford Laois make the trip to London, while Offaly take on the winner of Down versus Leitrim. Download the Goalout app now. Your new
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9: Hey, it's Shannon here. First up, it was a big night for Netflix's Adolescence at the BAFTA TV Awards after the show made history by taking home 4 awards, including leading actor for Stephen Graham and supporting actor for Owen Cooper. He has literally walked away with every single award he has been nominated for, and he's only 16. Elsewhere, the Celebrity Traders won in the reality category as well as most memorable TV moment, with Alan Carr accepting the award.
10: It was Nick who made me cry. Honestly, we ran that round table and he just went, "We got this." And I was like, "No, I've got this." Thank you to all the people. There's 15.9 million people who watched it. I had the best time ever. And I'm so jealous of all the celebrities up there that are doing it. I wish I could do it all again. You know, sometimes when I'm a little bit sad, I'll sit there and I'll remember the laughter. I can even smell Celia's fart.
9: All I can say is roll on the next season. And finally, a Strictly Come Dancing new host has reportedly been revealed as Emma Willis after she landed a huge BBC deal. Yep, the Mumma Tree has reportedly agreed to the terms and the BBC is expected to announce the replacement shortly. And for more of the hottest trending stories, as spin to your social feeds.
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11: With AirNav Ireland. Clear skies ahead, that's the forecast. Find your career at airnav.ie.
0: Staying dry with sunny spells.
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Sex and Spin, New Religion, Ed and Valerie back together after another Ed holiday. They've won €1,000 up for grabs if you can complete 5, 4, 3, 2, 1. Still has to be won yet. Flo, LF System on the way after Bieber to spin. It's Daisies.

0: 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That is Leak It song 10 of your 10 spin hits in a row. Cash machine. We did this on Friday.
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1: 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And it's all yours. 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
2: 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Oh my god.
0: That was the biggest jackpot ever. Stand by for Joji. 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

0: 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That is Choosing Texas on Fitz Over and Out. 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
16: Well, what's the story?
17: Hello, hello, hello. God, Jamie, I've seen you, what, 8 days in a row now?
16: I think so. I mean, we had a jam-packed weekend, obviously being at Wellfest up in Kilmainham over the weekend.
17: Yes, it was incredible. It was great.
16: Stuck into a lot of the exercises. So, to be honest...
17: You wore jeans both days. You didn't get stuck into nothing.
16: I was trying to play it off like I did. Of course I didn't. I sat in the sunshine and got burned all weekend. But you actually did kind of get stuck into some of the events around the...
17: Yeah, I did. I went, I tried a little bit of spinning.
16: She done this in the air, by the way. anyway.

0: The air no, quotations. I'm only joking. No,
1: I did a high rock. No, I didn't.
0: No, but you did do the bikes, and you did get stuck into a lot of the talks that were going on over the weekend. There was so
1: incredible.
0: Much going on.
1: It was
0: on.
1: Great crack. It was so much fun. The weather, spit in the rocks. We couldn't have gotten a better weekend for it, to be honest. And it was great. Well, yeah. I feel better.
0: I feel well now, I was going to say. Look, a big shout tonight. We're giving away tickets to go see Doja Cat in Dublin's Three Arena. Details on that a little bit later on, but we are asking you the question. What is a mundane thing that wrecks your head? Something happened to me when I was in Finglas a couple of days ago, and it's just been wrecking my mind for the past couple of days. A mundane thing that wrecks your head. 087-711-1038. We'll dive into it after Fred Sky. It's Silent Treatment here on Spin.
2: You played it cool and I played it dumb. Don't you think I'm a little too young to be messed with like that? So convincing, you made it look fun. Laugh it off, but the damage is done. Saying, baby, just relax.

0: 'cause
1: Bella Kay, I love it. Jamie and Faye with you on Spin. A mundane thing that wrecks your head. 087-711-1038. Faye, I drove up to Finglas a couple of days ago to see my cousin, okay?
2: Okay.
1: And we were just standing outside the front garden having a nice conversation, whatever, blah, blah, blah. A couple of minutes into it, a black car drives by, okay?
2: Yeah.
1: As I was walking to get into my car to go home, beeps, and all four people in the car wave to say hello, right?
2: You got catcalled.
1: Well, that would be nice to think. I doubt it, but it would be nice to think. And in the back of my head, I was like, who was this? Who was that? And then I texted a couple of people I knew who were from Finglas.
2: Yeah.
1: They were like, no, man, sorry, it wasn't me. I asked our boss, because I know he lives up near that direction. He was like, no, man, haven't a clue who that was. And now it's still lingering in my mind. And my cousin texted me the other day. He was like, did you ever find out who that was in the car?
2: Yeah.
1: No, never got to the bottom of it. This
2: Weird.
1: Is why we're asking you the question of the mundane things that wreck your head, because that's one of them that is just going to bother me for ages now.
2: Interesting. I will say that would bother me, wouldn't bother me too much. I think what bothers me more is when you're walking into a building or a room or whatever and someone holds the door for you, but they're a good bit ahead of you, so you kind of do that awkward little speed walk.
1: The little shuffle over. Yeah, yeah.
2: When really, I don't want a speed walk. I want to take my time and at a leisurely pace, you know, walk into the room. That bothers me. Don't you know? I know it's mundane, but this, I suppose, this is what we're talking about.
1: No, it is. You know what bothers me more though? You know when you hold the door for someone and they just kind of don't address it, or they don't even look at you.
2: Yeah.
1: That bothers me more. But on mundane things that wreck your head.
3: Hi, Jamie and Faye. A mundane thing that wrecks my head is people who constantly make plans with you and then cancel all the time. Like, why bother?
1: I have to be honest, I kind of do that sometimes, but it's not like I don't have the intention to do it.
2: You just can't schedule your life well, is that it?
1: I'm just an organised mess, I call myself. Do you get me?
2: Yeah, my partner is the same. That bothers me. That does bother me. Or, do you know when a waiter is like, enjoy your meal, and you're like, you too.
1: And then you're like, why did I say that?
2: An awkward moment.
1: It just happens.
4: One thing that wrecks my head is when somebody puts a dirty plate in the sink even though the dishwasher is empty. It takes 2 seconds.
1: I'm not going to call out any family members because I got in trouble for that before, so I'm just going to shut my mouth.
2: Yeah.
1: But it's relatable.
2: Yeah.
1: It happens. It does happen. This is what we're talking about. Mundane things that wreck your head. 087-711-1038. This is new from Madonna and Sabrina Carpenter. Bring Your Love. Jamie and Faye with you here on Spin.

0: Summer Potential. Jamie and Faye with you on Spin. We are talking about mundane things that wreck your head on 087 711 1038. We were only chatting there a few minutes ago. I was saying that someone beeped at me in the car.
1: Yeah.
0: As I was getting into it a few days ago. Four lads in the car. And there was, sorry, four lads and one girl in the car. They all waved out the window. I couldn't see who it was because I was squinting. Maybe I need glasses. But now I can't figure out who it was because no one followed up to be like, oh, it's good to see you earlier on or anything like that. And I'm trying to like go through my contacts to see, hey, was that you in that car? Was that you in that car? No, now, one get back to me.
1: Maybe if it was just a group of lads, like the piss.
0: But that's the thing.
1: Do you know what I mean?
0: But then I was like, was I wearing something funny? What was going on at that particular time? I just don't know. Do you know what I mean?
1: Yeah, I don't know. I guess we'll never know.
0: Mundane things that wreck your head.
2: A mundane thing that wrecks my head is, you know when you're out for a walk and someone lets their little dog off their lead, but they're a little yapper. You know, one of those little white crusty dogs that just like bite the ankles off you. What are you doing with?
1: I know those dogs are so bloody annoying.
0: Ah, look, they're lovely, but I get it because I'd be out walking my dog and some of those little things are vicious.
1: They are. Do you know what wrecks my head? And it's very mundane. Is when you're so I use that the old style headphones with the cord, and when you're walking and they get caught in the door.
0: Yeah, and then you get pulled back.
1: Yeah, and you get pulled back. Yeah. Or equally, you're wearing a bag, a crossbody bag, and that gets caught in the door, and then you're flung back. So annoying.
0: I have to say, at least with the wired headphones, you don't lose them. But yeah, mundane things that wreck your head on 087 711 1038.
3: A mundane thing that wrecks my head is people who send voice messages that are like 2 minutes long that could have been a text message that's like one sentence, you know?
0: Mm. I am that person.
1: Yes, you are that person. I can confirm you are that person.
0: Yeah, I am that person. And Faye knows I am that person. Another voice note that came in.
2: Hi, Jamie and Faye. A mundane thing that really annoys me. You know when people are like using corporate jargon in like emails and they'll say things like circling back. Yeah. Can you not just say like, let's get back to this at another time? Like, why do we have to use those words all the time?
0: I think it's to make people feel more professional about themselves, isn't it?
1: Especially when you know the person really, really well. It's like, why are you sending me an email as if like if you sent me that email, like we work together every day and you were like, kind regards, Jamie, I'd be like, go and shove that now where the sun don't shine.
0: Sometimes I send Faye stuff on email now, I don't even put anything in the email. It's just a file in the email.
4: People who use private numbers, where are you at?
0: It can be me sometimes if I'm, you know, stuck into prank calls or whatever it is.
1: Yeah.
0: But anyway, this is what we are chatting about. Mundane things that wreck your head on 087 711 1038. I am the person who does use the private numbers. This is new from Mulla Jones. It's called Love Letter on your number one hit music station. You're on Spin right here with Jamie and Faye.
1: Oh,

0: Swift's Elizabeth Taylor. It's Spin with Jamie and Faye. A few moments ago, we were chatting about mundane things that wreck your head on 087-711-1038. For a few voice messages, so I don't think it's easy to wreck people's heads mundanely.
1: I think it's very easy to.
0: It is.
1: Very, very easy to.
0: Someone said, you know, when the people let their dogs off the lead, the little white dogs.
1: Yeah, the little crusty ones.
0: They described them as the white crusty dogs, and sometimes they're, you know, they can
1: yappers.
0: Be a bit yappy.
1: Yeah.
0: It's just the way it is. We got this voice note in as well.
2: Something mundane that's happened a lot with me lately is going to work on a Monday, the same boring routine, Monday in, Monday out.
1: So relatable.
0: It's relatable, but I'm also like, but yeah, we all do that.
1: I think it's he's emphasizing the mundane part of it.
0: Yeah, very mundane.
1: You know what I mean?
0: Paula sent us in this.
3: There's literally nothing more in this life that I hate when someone is torn in a corner slow. Like, I get people are trying to be careful and stuff, but like, when you are ridiculously slow at turning or stopping at the corner that you're trying to turn on, like, it's just, I cannot cope.
1: What I'm going to add to that is when you're somewhere and someone, you're walking somewhere and someone stops right in front of you in the, like, for no reason at all.
0: That's right. We actually spoke about that in the show recently and we said there should be a law brought
1: in.
0: It
1: really should. Like, it's that one-way system. You got to keep going or get off the road.
0: Mundane things that wreck your head. If you do want to throw into this list at 087-711-1038.
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0: Lewis Capaldi, Stay Love on Spin with Jamie and Faye. I'd be curious to see what happens when, you know, he finds the love of his life and he's really happy.
1: I wonder, will the music stop?
0: Yeah, will the music stop or will he just change genres and become like...
1: I'm ready for a genre change, I will say.
0: I do, Jamie. Think a genre change is due, although the songs are class. It's, you know...
1: It's a particular type. You know what I mean?
0: No further comment will be made.
1: I think if you're happy in love at this current time, then maybe it's not for you.
0: But then maybe the happy songs don't sell.
1: Maybe. But you know what does sell, Jamie? Is wellness.
0: Wellness does sell, because we were at Wellfest over in the Royal Hospital Comenimal over the weekend. What a class weekend it was.
1: It was incredible. Oh my God, though, the numbers of people there. Like, it's just, it's a prime example of, like, wellness is the new thing. Like, back in, say, 10 years ago, there was a lot more people spending money on nights out and... You know,
0: yeah. No, busy seven ups. It's all about balance.
1: It is. Yeah, it's all about balance. But the market is there for it.
0: They gave us free run of the place for the weekend. Myself and Faye, we were running around interviewing everybody. We saw some big A-listers there as well. Spencer Matthews was there.
1: Yes, didn't get to chat to him. He was off limits. But we got to speak to a lot of high A-lister celebs.
0: Yeah, like Glenn Wilkinson from Northern Ireland. He's a wellness influencer. He was there. We went to chat to him, and he just ripped me for having skinny jeans.
2: He's got skinny jeans.
0: That was the first thing he was like, why are you wearing skinny jeans? I was like, please.
1: Can I also state, though, this fella was wearing white flared jeans with a pink shirt that was buttoned open and Hokas.
0: Yeah, but the thing
1: I don't think he was in a position to hate.
0: But he was so good looking and such good shape that he could wear anything and he would have pulled it off. Yeah, you know what I mean?
1: He actually took his top off. He wanted to swap tops with Jamie and he did take his top off.
0: And I actually thought he meant that as well, because I was damn. He was like, I want your jacket. And I was like, man, I can't rock an open shirt like you, but you could definitely rock my jacket, you know what I mean?
1: Yeah. He was in some nick, wasn't he?
0: He was in some nick. Now, another person we caught up with, and I didn't know who this was originally, but Mr. Motivator.
1: Yeah, I hadn't come across him either, but he's a big deal. A lot of people were running up to him for photographs, for videos. He's 73.
0: That's the thing. Spencer Matthews was there, but everybody was running to Mr. Motivator. He was basically like the inventor of the home workout back in the day. He's 73, by the way.
1: And he looks great.
0: He looks unbelievable. We caught up with him as well.
3: We're with a legend, so you can't blame me being nervous, man.
4: Don't forget, legend, good-looking, handsome, brainy.
1: Yes, sir.
4: He's the man, and he tells you that movement, laughter is good medicine. Is that right, gang?
1: Yes!
0: I love the fact that his gang, Faye, was his family. Like, his wife was one of the like, kind of, not dancers, but, like...
1: He had a gang with him. Like, he had a crew, like, a wellness crew, would you say. Anyways, they performed with him live on stage as well, so it wasn't just him. Yeah. It was very wholesome, very sweet.
0: His wife and his daughters as well. Then we caught up with Joe and Rosie Wicks.
1: Yes, love. He was so lovely. I'm a huge fan of him. I used to follow his workouts, still do, but more so during COVID, because they were the home workouts. Yeah. Everyone was doing them.
0: I saw his workouts, but I scrolled past because I was not doing anything like that during COVID.
5: I'm here with my wife Rosie. It's our first time ever doing a workout live on stage.
1: Is it?
6: Not his first time, it's my first
1: time. Okay.
6: Are you excited? Are you nervous? How are you feeling?
7: I don't know. I don't really feel nervous because I feel like it's such a lovely, friendly crowd here. Everyone's so nice and I can see them all now. Like, everyone's just so into it. So hopefully they like
5: amazing.
7: Us.
5: You're really amazing. It's the 10-year anniversary. Like, we're celebrating Wellfest. And I've got so many lovely photos of Rosie being pregnant at the time with one of our kids.
7: God. Side stage.
5: Yeah, and just sort of cheering on, looking at me like that. Yeah. And now I'm like, come on, let's do it. So yeah, we're going to do it.
0: It's funny how many stars COVID created and how many of these people we might not know today if COVID never happened because of those things like the home workouts happened during COVID.
1: Yeah, there were so many brands there as well. There was so many, like, it wasn't just workouts. There was, like, wellness retreats and meditation, loads of things. It was great. And the weather stayed dry.
0: Oh my God, it was a great weekend for the whole thing. But if you want to check out more about Wellfest, wellfest.ie, or check out Spin Socials to see all the interviews of people we caught up with over the weekend. Joel Corey, it's Devotion here on Spin.

0: Faye.
1: What is going on? It's been a jam-packed day of entertainment, I will say.
0: It is, and it's all about this lately at the moment. Dua Lipa is in the headlines today.
1: Yes, I saw this.
0: So, Dua Lipa is suing Samsung for €13 million after the tech giant allegedly used her face to sell TVs without her permission.
1: And they did. I saw it.
0: I saw the picture myself.
1: I saw the picture.
0: Yeah.
1: Her face is... So it's basically, it's a TV and they have like a few different shows playing on the TV in little square boxes, and then they have her face like basically warped across the side of it.
0: Yeah, so on the box, like you were saying, they're advertising Samsung's own like music channel that you get when you buy this TV.
1: Yeah.
0: Now it's a 43-inch ultra-high definition thing worth £300. Her face is plastered as like basically the main selling point within the middle of the television.
1: Yeah.
0: So obviously, like, if you saw that or if I saw that, we'd be like, hey, what the hell, man?
1: It looks like they did a collaboration with her. You know what I mean? By putting her face on it, it looks like she did a collaboration with Samsung, which she evidently didn't.
0: And she also owns the rights to that particular photograph. Now, according to The Sun, Dua's attorneys say that she owns the copyright to the photo, like we were just saying, and claims it appeared on a significant portion of the TVs sold in the US, which is obviously where this is all going down. And I mean, it is. Her face is the whole thing, basically.
1: Plastered across, yeah.
0: Samsung is also said to allegedly have ignored several legal warnings from her team. Dua's lawyer, Christine Lopre, wrote, Samsung used a copyrighted image of Miss Lipa without authority or license and featured it on the front of the boxes containing a Samsung product for retail sale. The substantial revenue made on the sale is tied to the false message conveyed to consumers that Miss Lipa has endorsed the infringing products when she has not.
1: There you go.
0: Well, there you go. That is the thing now.
1: I wonder, will she win? I'd say she will, you know.
0: She might win, but Samsung is worth $30 billion. So, I mean, they're going to have top lawyers, aren't they?
1: They are. They are. I'm actually interested to see how this plays out.
0: Let's see how it all happens. If you want to check out the full story, it's on the Spin website.
2: Wait, where you at tonight? Jamie and Faye.

0: 0818 711 1038.
1: We sure were, and there's actually a lot that is wrecking people's heads, isn't there, Jamie?
0: It seems like everybody's head's wrecked at the moment. Victoria sent us in this note.
2: My mundane thing is when you drive down the M50 in the fast lane, mm-hmm. and the person in front of you is going so slow that the other people in the slow lanes are going way faster, and you're like, what are you doing, bro?
0: I think at that point everyone kind of just chooses which is the fast lane and which is going to be the slow lane, do you know what I mean?
1: Yeah, but I only realised recently it's illegal to overtake someone from the slow lane.
0: Is it actually?
1: From the inside lane.
0: Well, you learn something new every day.
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0: We love to treat you here on the show.
1: We do. We are ticket fairies, aren't we, Jimmy?
0: Yeah, Michaela Hayes likes to call herself the ticket fairy, but tonight it is us because we are giving away tickets to go see the one and only
1: Doja Cat. Mm. Yes, she's coming to Dublin. I think it is the 19th of May. Yep. I need to fact that. Thank you.
0: You're bang on the money there. Dublin's 3 Arena. And look, tickets are very hard to get, but we're going to be giving you details in 10 minutes' time of how these tickets could easily be yours. I want to speak about this on the show, right? I had a situation coming home from Wellfest yesterday. I decided to hop in a taxi, and the taxi driver pulled one of these tricks where they go the longer route home.
1: Did you ask him to?
0: So this is the thing. I feel like as an Irish person, I just struggle with the whole kind of speaking up thing.
1: Oh, Jamie, yeah, this is what we're talking about, guys. Things that Irish people struggle with. Let us know. 087 711 1038.
0: I will eventually get to the bottom of this. Kygo and Greg.

0: Tame Impala, Jenny, Dracula, Jamie and Faye with you on Spin. We're asking you the question of what is something that you feel like Irish people just struggle with on 087-711-1038. I was saying to Faye briefly a moment ago, over the weekend we were obviously at Wellfest. Now on Saturday I got a taxi because it was just easier to get there than driving, okay? Then Sunday I got one and I noticed on the way home that the taxi driver was taking a slightly longer route because obviously I kind of know the way back from the city centre.
1: Of course.
0: And she took this mad turn and I was like, okay, why are they going down this way? And then we're kind of going around in loops. Anyway, I got home and it was like 15 quid more expensive than it was the day before.
1: That's a lot.
0: Isn't it though? Come on.
1: That's a lot more than the average.
0: If it was like a fiver or something, I'd be like, I'll let them away with, you know, cost of living home. But that affects us too, obviously. Anyway, in the taxi, my girlfriend was looking at me like, are you going to say something? I'm like, obviously not. I feel like as an Irish person, that is just confrontation is something I feel like we struggle with. You know what I mean?
1: Completely. But on this, it's the exact same as when you get your hair cut and the woman or the fella who's cutting your hair turns around with the mirror on the back and they're like, do you like it? And they're after chopping your whole head of hair off or they're either after turning it God knows what colour and you're like, oh, brilliant. Yeah, thank you. Love it. Thank you so much. You're all good. And like you can't build up the courage to be like, it's awful. I hate it. Give me my original hair back.
0: And also when you do that, it's like, well, you can't really change it, mate. Sorry about that. Especially like, when it comes to the whole barber thing. We got this voice note in.
2: One thing I feel like Irish people struggle with is like, when there's like a bit of sun and it's like even just like 14 degrees, Irish people just go feral. They're like on the beaches, shorts out, swimming pools in the backyard. And what is that?
0: Yeah, it's a good time. That's what it is.
1: Yeah, but I saw a fella in a beater yesterday. It's bloody freezing out. It was sunny, but it wasn't hot.
0: You know, like, okay. It was a Saturday, but come on, like, lads, don't be wearing those things outside. You know what I mean?
1: I don't know. Another one I think is just like, when you go to over to someone's house for a chat or whatever and you meet them and they offer you tea, I feel like no one actually ever wants the tea. Sometimes they do, but I always just say, just to be nice.
0: Yeah.
1: I can't, like, to me, it's kind of offensive if I say no to their tea.
0: It's a social tea as well. You kind of have to say yes to it. Yeah. What do you feel like Irish people struggle with on 087-711-1038? Speaking of Irish people, new from Jazzy, Calvin Harris, this is Saturday.

0: The Blade, Kingfisher. Jamie and Faye with you on Spin. We're talking about things that Irish people struggle with on 0877 11 103. I was telling Faye, I had a taxi driver yesterday who took the longer route for more money, and I just, obviously as an Irish person, I couldn't face the confrontation. Do you know what I mean?
1: Because then in your mind you're like, well, I'm just being a Karen.
0: Well, that's what I want. Yeah, there was a bit of that.
1: Do you know what I mean?
0: Yeah.
1: Even though it's quite legit that you would complain about it. Another thing that I think Irish people find difficult is going out for a few quiet ones.
0: Yeah.
1: I think it's never.
0: It's never quiet,
1: it's never
0: is
1: quiet.
0: It?
1: Never.
0: And if it is quiet, it's always a bit strange.
1: Yeah.
0: It's kind of like, nothing really happens.
1: I don't think it's ever successfully done in Ireland.
0: No, not at all. We did get this voice note in.
2: I think one thing that Irish people struggle with, especially like in college or if you're doing exams, is if you do really well in an exam, people are like, oh, like you must be really smart. But like, I think Irish people just go, oh no, like it was just an easy exam that came up, like the questions that came up were all right. Like you won't actually give yourself the pat on the back that you deserve. It's just like, oh no, like it was just easy. Do you know what I mean?
0: I feel like that's what we talked about on the show before. We call it the Catholic guilt.
1: Yes, you can't be good at anything. And also if you're doing well in something, you know, people like to knock them down a peg or two.
0: Yeah. So
1: you know, suddenly they've notions.
0: You could be proud of yourself for anything, and rightfully so maybe, but there's always one person to tear you down. This one also.
3: One thing I feel like Irish people just struggle with is apologising for everything.
1: Yeah.
3: Like you can literally brush some past someone and be like, sorry, sorry, or look at them in the eye and you're apologising for nothing.
0: Oh, well, we do that all the time, don't we?
1: We do. I feel like women do that a lot as well. Like you'll be walking past someone and you don't brush off them and you say, sorry.
0: If you lock eyes with somebody, then it just happens as well.
4: One thing 100% Irish blokes struggle with is telling their barber that they hate the haircut.
0: Yeah.
4: I mean, you could look like a potato, and the minute the fella shows you that haircut, you're like, yeah, bro, that's unreal.
0: I mean, we spoke about that a few minutes ago. Even for women, that is a thing
1: as well.
0: You spoke about this in the show before.
1: Yeah, it's when they turn around, put that mirror in the back of your head, and they show you the back of the head, and you're like, oh, Christ. Oh, no, I'm butchered. And then you just go, yeah, it's lovely, thank you very much. That'll be 200 quid.
0: Yeah, and there's nothing you can do about it.
5: As an Irish bloke, I feel like, you know, well, one thing that a lot of Irish people struggle with is probably like emotions. Like my missus will say to me, like, oh, I love you. And I'll be like, hey, nice one, bro. You know, that's a boy.
0: That's a bit of me myself, I have to say. Things that Irish people struggle with. 087 711 1038. This is new from Rudimental. It's Love You More here on Spin.

0: Jason McVicker. Spin with Jamie and Faye. We have a little prize to give away.
1: Yes, we do. We have a pair of tickets to give away for Doja Cat on the 19th of May in the 3 Arena. Now, they're very, very hard to get. So we do want to give them away tonight.
0: I was going to say, I haven't checked. Are they sold out? I would imagine at this point they probably are, considering it's only 2 weeks away, but they are like gold dust.
1: Yes.
0: And we are treating you. What we're going to do is we're going to play a game of Behind the Rewind. We're going to take a Doja Cat song, rewind it. You have to guess what they are. And hey, baby, those tickets are all yours. It really is as easy as that. This is the clip, by the way. This is a Doja Cat song that we play on Spin quite frequently.
1: Yes, it's as easy as that, isn't it?
0: Have you guessed it?
1: Yeah, I know exactly what it is. I'm not going to tell you.
0: Well, if you do know what it is and you're listening right now and you're like, I want those Doja Cat tickets, please. 087 711 1038 and we can give you a call back in a moment.
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0: Adam Port, Brands New to Spin, Be The One. It's Jamie and Faye hanging out with you and a big gig happening at Dublin Street Arena on the 19th of May.
1: Yes, Doja Cat will be live and we are giving away two tickets.
0: It's so easy if you want to get your hands on these. We're playing a game of Behind the Rewind where basically we're going to play a Doja Cat song in reverse.
2: Yep.
1: So easy.
0: Some might say. And if you want to get your hands on them, 087 711 1038. Aoife is on the phone. Aoife, how are you?
3: Hi, yeah, good, good, all good.
1: Aoife, did you recognise that song that we played, that Doja Cat song?
3: I thought it was Woman.
0: And if you are right, Aoife,
1: who
0: would you be bringing?
1: Yeah.
3: I'd probably bring my best friend, my best mate, Aoife.
1: Oh, Aoife squares.
0: Yeah.
1: Fingers crossed it is correct. So Aoife squares would hypothetically be going to the Three Arena on the 19th of May to see Doja Cat. Are they going, Jamie?
0: Let's find out. Come on! Woo!
1: You better give Aoife a text and say keep the 19th of May free.
3: Oh, so excited. Thank you so much.
1: Thanks for coming on.
0: Have a great night, Aoife. Thanks for coming on.
4: Here we go. Jamie and Faye are on Spin. You're number one.

0: hear what's going on.
1: Faye, he is the talk of the town at the moment. And I mean, obviously, rightfully so, with the movie that's just been out. The one and only Michael Jackson, okay?
2: Yes.
1: We've spoken about this on the show before when it comes to artists, tour riders that they have.
2: Mm-hmm.
1: So basically, if you don't know what, if you're listening, you're like, what is a tour rider? A tour rider is the thing that an artist will request for the venue to have when they get there. There might be particular foods, the room to be set out a particular
2: way. Oh, the rider, yes.
1: Yeah, the riders,
2: yes,
1: of the tours, yeah.
2: Yeah.
1: So Michael Jackson's from 2003 has been released, okay? And I found it really interesting to look for. When it came to food preferences for breakfast, KFC original chicken breasts, mashed potatoes, corn, biscuits, scrambled eggs with strawberry jelly, gravy and spray butter, salmon low-fat wheat bagels, low-fat cream cheese, a fruit plate and whole fruit, especially oranges, grapes, apples and bananas. That's for breakfast time.
2: Very random.
1: Breakfast? What the hell?
2: That is rotten.
1: Isn't it?
2: Yeah, I don't love that now.
1: Do you know what? Maybe if you're living that lifestyle, it might be good. I'm not even going to make comments on it. But look, lunch, right? Mm. He likes KFC original chicken breasts again. Okay, so there's a trend
2: recurring
1: going on here.
2: A recurring theme.
1: Mashed potatoes, gravy on the side, corn on the cob, biscuits with strawberry jelly and spray butter. This is the same thing. If traveling for a number of consecutive days, we'll try other forms of chicken, but would still like or prefer the KFC.
2: Interesting.
1: For dinner, I
2: don't know anyone who loves KFC that much.
1: For dinner?
2: Yeah.
1: KFC original chicken breasts, mashed potatoes, gravy on the side, corn on the cob, biscuits with strawberry jelly and spray butter. But for dessert, rarely eats dessert, but will ask for a sundae 1 out of 10 times you fly with him. Eats mostly gum and mince for dessert, or will pick a whole fruit. Now, okay.
2: Very random.
1: Now, we're going on to drinks, beverages. He likes a white wine or a Diet Coke. Or a 7-Up. Okay. Orange Crush or Fruit Punch. We'll sometimes drink. Okay, we can't say, we can't talk about
2: alcohol. Yeah, yeah.
1: But you know, there's other things listed on that list. Additional comments. Likes big red gum. Okay, I don't
2: gum.
1: Know what that. Like gum, like, I guess like chewing gum.
2: Okay.
1: And lots of different gum and mints. Will eat cheese and crackers and fruit plates on very short flights. Very timid flyer, but will get out of his seat during takeoff and landing. Be prepared to clean a lot after he departs. No chocolate, peanut butter, broccoli, or strong scented foods allowed on the plane.
2: Very interesting.
1: That is an interesting one.
2: Yeah.
1: And now I'm going to like KFC 3 times a day. That's the best advertisement you could ever ask for.
2: He wasn't cut, Nick, though, as well. He was quite petite.
1: He was a skinny fella, wasn't he?
2: There you go.

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1: Cash Machine.
0: This Friday, literally, it could be you with €250,000 on the table with Spin's Cash Machine.
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14: I was thinking after that lovely weekend we had at Wellfest, okay?
15: Yeah.
14: I have a side hustle idea.
15: Ooh, tell me, I'm very interested.
14: I'm going to start up a Pilates class. I feel like I could just, you know, I could pull that off. I feel like it'd probably be a bit of a scam, but although I could pull it off, maybe.
15: Yeah, you do need to have a Pilates qualification to teach Pilates. Or do you want to go to a Pilates class?
14: No. I have Microsoft Paint on my computer. I can make up a certificate, hang it on the wall.
15: Yeah.
14: And they will all, you know, they'll look at it and they'll be like, is that your qualification?
15: Yeah, I'll say, yeah. You can chat to me teacher.
14: Yeah.
15: Be grand. But I do feel like, do you know what? Reformer Pilates is definitely something that would confuse people in 2005.
14: I don't even know what that is. This is how bad I am.
15: So I'm talking, okay, I'm talking all things that would confuse people years ago, okay?
14: Oh, back in 2005.
15: Yeah, Reformer Pilates is definitely one of those things, those big ass machines. People back then would have been like, what is going on?
14: See how bad I am? I don't even know what those machines are that you're even talking about.
15: Well, this is what we're asking people. What's normal now that would confuse someone from, you know, circa 2005?
14: Yeah.
15: Let us know. 087 711 1038.
14: Oh, Dermot Kennedy, it's Turnstile on Spin.

0: Alexa, it's Spin with Jamie and Faye. We're talking about what is something that's normal now that would confuse people. Back in 2005, if we had time travel, or if we had like a way of time traveling back to 2005, yeah?
1: Exactly. This came about, okay, because I went for dinner with me fella after Wellfest, okay? And basically, we went out for dinner. I'm not going to name the restaurant, but they, like, their whole system, like, you couldn't order food off a person. It had to, you'd scan a QR code and do the whole ordering of the bill and then also paying for the bill on the QR code. And I am like an old one. Like, I just love to chat to people. I like the not even just chatting, I just like the easiness of being able to order off someone. I feel I'm a little bit old school with all that. And I was like, God, that's something now that if I showed myself 10 years ago, like, I wouldn't have a bloody clue at the concept of, like, ordering everything off a QR code.
0: Well, that, I feel like in general, you're right. Like,
1: yeah.
0: Even the whole thing of a lot of restaurants now not even having any physical menus, yeah, but just QR.
1: But they still ask for a tip.
0: Yeah, and then I'm also like, but what if I'm a granny who has a flip-up phone? And I don't, how am I supposed to look at the menu then?
1: Pisses me off. Another thing is self-checkouts. They just annoy me. There's always like an unexpected item in the bag anywhere.
0: You feel like they would confuse people back like 20 years? Okay,
1: yeah. I think 20 years they'd confuse people. Not that much, obviously, but I just feel like it'd be definitely a foreign concept.
0: Do you know one thing, weirdly, I feel like would confuse people if we were to go back to 2005 and tell them now? There's no designated area for the computer. Like, years ago, there used to be like a shelving unit for a computer in the corner of the room. Not anymore.
1: Yeah, and everyone had their laptop, or not, sorry, not their laptop, yeah, their computer in a specific area, and you'd have a table for it and everything, like, and
0: 100%,
1: yeah, whereas now everything is just like so portal.
0: Yeah, you can just throw it on anywhere on the kitchen table that you want. And one thing as well is that nobody knocks on doors anymore. Back in 2005, I feel like even neighbours would do that. Now it's just a simple WhatsApp.
1: I feel like what people would really find hard to grasp is the fact that now they have like lawn cutters and, like, you know those, what are they? They're Hoovers, that, like,
0: the robot Hoovers.
1: Hoovers. They're very mad looking, like.
0: They had them on in a deal, I think it was Aldi or Lidl there a few weeks back, and I was like, will I or won't I? And I was like,
1: I don't think they're great.
0: Nah,
1: not gonna lie.
0: No.
1: I don't think they're great. Another thing is just like paying like minimum a grand for a bedroom in Dublin to rent.
0: Oh.
1: Like, I feel like that people would be like, are you kidding me? They just, if you told someone that in 2005, they'd be like, hardly, surely not.
0: And it's weird because back in 2005, people had more money.
1: Yeah.
0: So it's like,
1: exactly, but it was cheaper. And everything
0: now
1: was cheaper.
0: Now it's the opposite way around. What about the fact that, right, if you were to go back to 2005 and tell people that you no longer have to pay for texts?
1: Yeah.
0: I feel like that would kind of maybe surprise people more than confuse them, you know?
1: Definitely. Or ChatGPT. Even still, I'm like, that is mad that we didn't have ChatGPT 10 years ago.
0: It feels like it's been around forever.
1: Ever, doesn't it?
0: Like, we've always had it by our side. What about the fact, Faye, that if you were to go back to 2005 and tell people that you watch TV more on your phone than the actual television?
1: No, and that you can order food, you can order food at 9 a.m. in the morning and it'll be there by 12.
0: Your whole life, like, is based around the square in your pocket. It's not what it used to be. One more thing. Nobody has DVDs or CDs anymore. Telling that to someone back in 2005, that everything is just on your phone, basically.
1: This is what we're talking about. Things that would make someone in 2005 go, oh. Let us know. 087-711-1038.
0: It's Jamie and Faye with you here on Spin.
2: Turning on the TV. A man dressed in black says the tensions and waters are rising.

0: What's going on? You're hanging out on Spin with Jamie and Faye. What are you bringing us into, Faye?
1: What I'm bringing is some really bad advice, okay? So I have a little hack that I use, not every day. I try not to do it, but I believe it really works. But if I was to tell someone this, it is genuinely bad advice because I know it's not good for you, okay? I find that if I go on my phone first thing in the morning, it wakes me up quicker. Obviously, if I told someone that, they'd be like, that's so bad for you. Like, you're supposed to put yourself into direct sunlight straight away, you know, or like wake up naturally and not put screens on. But if I look at my phone for 5 minutes straight away when I wake up, I'm up straight away.
0: You're getting that quick dopamine.
1: Yeah, it's bad advice, but it works. It genuinely works.
0: Do you know what? I 100% agree with you. Let's make this into a thing, okay?
1: Okay.
0: Faye's bad advice.
1: Yeah.
0: Do you have any more bad advice?
1: I sure do, okay? I think the confidence is way more important than accuracy. Like, sometimes I'll throw a fact out there. Will I have fact checked it? No. Does it matter? No. Because if I'm confident, you'll all believe it.
0: This is factual, because I've seen people get jobs for having so much confidence, and it's only later on when someone goes, they actually don't know what they're doing, but they're hired on the basis of how they put themselves forward to people, you know?
1: Another one, if you're late, okay, to work or whatever, or to a meeting, make sure you stop off and get a coffee, or just have a coffee cup on the go with you, okay? Because it makes it look like you're busy.
0: Okay.
1: It's just, or put a laptop in your hand or something, mess up the hair, just make yourself look like you're up the walls.
0: Okay, and have you done this before?
1: Well, you do it with a laptop.
0: Yeah, without the coffee though.
1: Yeah.
0: I stick the laptop under my arm and that makes it look like I'm in business.
1: Yeah.
0: Sometimes when me and Faye are looking for certain people in the building, what I'll do is I'll close the laptop, stick it under the arm, and then automatically when you're walking around, it's like, oh man, they're onto something right now, you know?
1: Or sometimes if you just put a little bit of a pep in your step from walking like to one place to the next in the office, it looks like you're busy and up the walls.
0: 100%. There is people in here who do that all the time. Straight posture, going from A to B. What are they doing? Probably nothing. Probably nothing.
1: Another thing to add to the list is just don't do small talk. Just ask people straight away, what's your biggest fear? What are you afraid of?
0: Faye, going up to someone who just started the job, what's your biggest fear?
1: Yeah. just don't beat around the bush. You're not going to learn anything about them. That is my list of bad advice for this week.
0: I feel like this should be a continuous thing. If you want to inspire Faye with more bad advice, please do on 087 711 103.

0: small victory on Spin with Jamie and Faye. You might have your own little victory this coming Friday.
1: Yes, 250,000 euros being given away on Friday this week. And of course, I'll be telling you how you could win that in just a bit.
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0: Do not say we didn't warn you, because this coming Friday, this could be landing in your pocket, 250 grand on the table with the cash machine.
3: Yes, all you need to do is text SPIN to 57557. That is 57557. 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It's 250,000 euro exactly. Get texting SPIN to 57557, and you could also enter in line on the SPIN website. 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
0: Brandy music from Mulla Jones. This is Love Letter here on SPIN. 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
1: Entertainment news, the real deal.
2: The gossip. Let's hear what's going on.
3: This is what's going on. It's nothing to do with celebrities, but I have to say, this is iconic.
4: Yes, it is. It really is. Obviously, RIP.ie is a household name at this point in Ireland.
3: Especially for Irish mothers who just love to stick on that thing for some reason. Yeah.
4: Completely. Now, this could take dating to a whole different level, really, couldn't it, Jamie? There was someone who put up a post basically on RIP.ie stating that someone had passed away. And then this guy's response was... you kind of have to commend him a little bit.
3: Yeah, in the RIP.ie now, there's a section for online condolences where you say, oh, sorry for your loss, Mary, or whatever.
4: Yeah.
3: This fella, though, he was taking a chance on God knows what.
4: He really was. He said, underneath the post, Joan, my deepest sympathies to you on your mother's death, RIP. You were my girlfriend years ago when you were in Feely's Academy School in Roscommon Town. I was dating you in Carrick too. We met in Kitty O'Shea's nightclub in Roscommon Town. I often thought of you after to see how you got on. No mobile phones then. I think I could have been late 80s or early 90s. I think we were too young to settle down. But I'd like to get in contact with you again. 087-645-4833. I love it. Honestly, someone needs to give this fella a text. I'd say that number has done the rounds now at this point.
3: So they've put this publicly, have they?
4: Yes.
3: It would have been gas if we rang him.
4: No, can we not do that?
3: Would that be bad, would it?
4: Yeah. You can't be taking the mick out of him. Anyways, I just thought it was absolutely hilarious. And you know what? Mm. I kind of low-key hope that Joan is single and I can text him back.
3: Do you know what? Yeah.
4: Yeah.
3: I was going to say, will we ring him and make it happen? But that's bad, isn't
4: it? Yeah, no.
3: Anyway, best of luck to whoever you are. The dating game has gone to the dogs.

0: Niall Horan in Dinner Party on Spin with Jamie and Faye, and taking down that energy for a few moments on Spin.
1: Yes, don't worry. The energy will be back up now in 3 minutes after we read you a fascinating bedtime story that we really do hope you enjoy. There's a lot of work never put into these every night, Jamie, isn't there?
0: Some might say.
1: Some might say otherwise. Anyways, it's going to be a cracker tonight. I have confidence in this one.
0: Yeah, so coming up to 10 o'clock, we're like, we want a way to kind of help you unwind for the evening. That's what Bedtime Story does. We take three random sentences, throw it to AI, and we say, can you make a random bedtime story out of these?
1: It's a crack, isn't it, Jamie? It's all just a bit of crack. Life's a bit of crack.
0: That's what we say on the nights that it doesn't go so well. The three random bedtime stories for tonight, the first one being, Faye won gold at a High Rocks competition at Wellfest this weekend.
1: Yeah.
0: It happened.
1: No
0: comments. The second one, Mr. Motivator, the classic TV workout host, told Jamie they had a secret mission to attend.
1: True.
0: Yes, some might say it was true. Was it? Who knows? Mm. The last one, to throw everybody off, Mr. Bean appeared, and what happened next would blow everybody's mind.
1: Love it.
0: I love to throw that little sentence in
1: you
0: there.
1: You do.
0: Come on, ChatGPT or AI machine, can you make us a bedtime story out of that, please?
2: Faye won gold at a High Rocks competition at Wellfest this weekend. As the crowd cheered, a man in a bright tracksuit stepped out from backstage. It was Mr. Motivator. He pulled Jamie aside and whispered, "We've got a secret mission." Jamie laughed. "What kind of mission?" Mr. Motivator pointed toward the main stage. The wrong person won. Before Jamie could ask what he meant, the lights suddenly cut out. The giant screens flickered. Then, without warning, Mr. Bean appeared in the middle of the arena, driving a tiny yellow car. The crowd erupted laughing until the car drove straight up the side of the stage wall. Vertically, phones dropped. Music stopped. Mr. Bean calmly stepped out of the car, upside down. Jamie stared. "That's impossible." Mr. Motivator shook his head. "No," he whispered. "That's the winner." Faye frowned. "Winner of what?" Mr. Bean reached into his pocket and pulled out a gold medal. On the back were the words, "Earth Simulation, Participant Number One." The arena suddenly vanished. No crowd, no stage, no festival, just endless white space. Mr. Bean looked around awkwardly, then pressed a red button on his car keys. Reality snapped back instantly. The crowd continued cheering like nothing happened. Faye looked down at her medal. It had changed. Now it read, "Trial Complete. The End."
0: Well.
1: Very elaborate, wasn't it, Jamie?
0: It was a little bit elaborate. I like the strength of some of the areas of the story, but then it kind of just concluded on nothing, you know?
1: Yeah, no one's perfect though, Jimmy. No one's perfect.
0: Not even AI is perfect, Faye.
1: Clearly not.
0: If you want to throw a sentence for tonight's or tomorrow's bedtime stories.
1: 087 711 1038.
0: Oh, it's Haven on Spin.

0: are back to Friends, wrapping it up on Spin with Jamie and Faye.
1: Yes, we have to let go for Matthews.
0: He's on the way with 10 spinets in a row. Music from Calvin Harris. And also, if you missed the details of how you can win big this Friday with 250 grand in the cash machine, we'll chat to you later.
1: Bye. 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

are back together again. I mean, this is the place to be at this hour of the night. Just hits 10 in a row to be exact, non-stop, uninterrupted. Matthew Matthews checking in. Charlie XCX to come right after this guy. Number one album in Ireland at the moment, The Great Divide. It's Noah Kahan on Spin.

She is deadly serious, it seems. If you haven't heard, Dua Lipa, she's suing Samsung for $15 million for using her likeness without permission on their TV boxes. Although, to be honest, with Samsung having a net income of over $30 billion last year, I don't think they're too worried. We got all the goss. You can check it right there on Spin's website. It's Tame Impala.

hits. Not here, I'm afraid. Keep looking. It's Matthew Matthews with you, doing 10 spin hits in a row. And for the last 2 years, I have thought this about this Fred Again song, and you won't be able to hear it the same way ever again once I tell you. Listen carefully, and the vocals sound exactly like Winnie the Pooh. So much better than nothing. I can only apologize.

0: BTS, Swim, the lads getting ready to start off the European leg of their tour next month in Madrid. Then they're ending their tour in July in France. If you want to see them between any of those dates, not a problem.
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0: 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That is what we guarantee to give away. 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And reminder, you have from now until this Friday, 3 p.m. to enter. Barry Dunn may call you then. If he does, you got to answer within five rings. Give him that prize amount of €250,000. 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Just put SPIN into a text and send it to 57557, or you can enter online via SPIN's website. 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It's been too long since I've been in the game. Kacey Musgraves, her new track in full, I've Got It On The Way, as well as Sagala, Just Got Paid. It's on the way next. Sit tight.
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0: you've seen it by now. A man using RIP.ie as Tinder. 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I can relate, as does this lady. 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

your number one hit music station. You're on Spin. A massive thanks to everybody that dropped by to say hi at Wellfest over the weekend. We had so much fun there, and we are getting ready for the next health and wellness event, the Women's Mini Marathon with VHI. More on that you can check over on Spin's Instagram. She did it again. It's Tyler.

0: Lizzie Tree on spin, Beat is jumping, and on July the 3rd, this lady is getting married. Allegedly, in New York City. Thanks for the invite, Taylor. Sarcasm included. She's kicking off 10 spinits in a row next. And hang on for the new one from Niall Horan as well. Little more time.
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4: 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Luke. Tigger. 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

0: 10 spinets in a row. If you are heading to Electric Picnic at the end of the summer and witnessing Samba in concert, please don't complain. He'll come at you.
1: A 25-year-old attended my concert and was complaining that there are too many tweens there. I was making too many brain rot jokes and she just thought it was a cringe concert.
0: There you go. Don't say I didn't warn you. He's up next after the latest from Niall Horan. It's A Little More Time.

0: Before you go to sleep, have a think about what Valerie from Spins Fully Charged found out this morning.
1: So the majority of people has been revealed what they do the hour before bed, and it is, of course, scrolling on their phone. A whopping 47% of people spend the hour before bed on their phones. Are you one of them?
0: Get off it.

who's got a new collab with Martin Garrix on the way real soon. Well, it's not really new. It's been on the laptop for 12 years, but they're back in studio working on it. The track is called Rewind Repeat It. They have a sneak peek on their Instagram. I cannot wait. BB Rex on Spin.

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0: Queen of Dunborn herself, CMAT on Spin, your number one hit music station. And now a lot of artists celebrate their accomplishments, but in Becky Hill's case, it all comes down to TikTok.
1: I feel very lucky that I'm able to go and tell people that, look, I was famous on TikTok for a bit.
0: Of all the achievements, that is the hardest one to achieve. It's her new banger on Spin.

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Well, I'll let you know again just after midnight on how you can get your hands on €250,000. 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MK.

0: Those K-pop Demon Hunters. 11th of May. Still have not watched the film. Golden on spin. Why I haven't watched it yet? I'm lacking the one trait to do so. That's right, Devotion. I just don't have it. New summer banger from Joel Corey. Gonna play the full thing in 15 minutes. And Harry Styles is next.
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